0: in the 80s and 90s.
1: Wonderful. Well, here's a little taste of Soul Searching that's going to screen as part of the Nogales International Film Festival this week.
2: I never really considered myself like a DJ. We were just sharing music.
3: I am not a DJ. I'm a collector.
4: When it comes to record collecting, this is something I do every day.
3: Everything that I collect has to move me.
2: Being a fan of sweet soul music, here you have this form of music that is expression of love.
4: When you hear the sweetness of the tunes, it was something that really appealed to me. And it's hurting me so much, so much. Record collectors, you know, they're pretty serious. And so, you know, if you don't have that stuff, that's pretty common. That's not rare enough.
3: We got to dig deep.
2: You are looking for something that you haven't heard.
3: This one goes real hard right here.
2: When you set off on this journey, you're introducing the Chicano culture and show the world what it is.
3: This is what we eat, sleep, and breathe this stuff. You're listening to my life story.
1: You were listening to a clip there from the movie Soul Searching, which is going to be part of the Nogales International Film Festival this weekend. It's actually playing on Saturday, May 16th. And if you're listening and want to find more information about the film festival, soazfilm.org is where you get more information. I am here right now, though, joined by Francisco Landin, and he is the co-founder of the Southern Arizona Film Society and the managing director with Nogales International Film Festival. Again, thanks for making the time to stop by. I know you're very busy dashing all around getting ready for this festival. It's a really impressive endeavor. Can you highlight some of the other films that might be most notable? I mean, honestly, I was reading through the website and almost everything looked interesting to me, but you must have a handful that you would like to spotlight.
0: Yeah, you know, we're actually playing over 100 films in this festival. We have, and a lot of them are Arizona films. You know, we're very local forward and community forward. So we have three Arizona blocks, and we have two Sonora blocks as well. But for the Film on the Fence, the flagship event that we were discussing, you know, we put the screens on back to back. Those are more of our curated films. We are playing Selena y los Dinos on Thursday night, and then we play American Pachuco, which is a documentary about one of the leaders of the Chicano movement, Luis Valdez, who directed La Bamba and Zoot Suit, and it just won the documentary award at Sundance. And then we're also playing Las Tres Sisters, which is a binational production. It's a female-led production about, you know, women in Los Angeles that go to Mexico. So it has a nice binational connection to it about reconnecting to your roots. Those are playing on our Film on the Fence event every night, Thursday, Friday, and Saturday at 7 p.m. And before those, we also have John Leguizamo does America, an episode of that when he came to Phoenix. The director for that is coming as well. He's a Emmy-nominated, Tony-nominated, four-time Imogen Award-winning producer and director. And he's coming down to talk about, you know, his filmmaking process and to connect to people. So it's a really good way to connect in a more intimate way to these filmmakers, because all of our films on the fence bring filmmakers down. All three of them are bringing the directors. Las Tres Sisters bringing producer and the actors. All of them are going to have a wonderful platform to be able to talk about their film and then also to present their film to audiences that we feel can very much be global audiences, not just local audiences.
1: Absolutely. Well, related to that, I'm curious, before we're going to send you off a little Selena song and talk about what you're doing for that screener, but what are some of the biggest challenges? And I realize this is kind of like a big question here, right. But making films in Arizona, is it getting easier? I mean, I feel like some of the, maybe the tax incentives might have evolved a little bit recently. What are you finding that are the biggest things that you need to work towards within your nonprofit to make

0: films more accessible here and easier for them to be created?
1: Well, we have a great artistic community, a great film community here. Resources are the biggest one, but film is coming. You know, the tax incentives are here now, and everybody's kind of preparing for the greater film industry to come. There's a lot of competition, and what we want to do, a lot of the work that we do is to help build up that infrastructure for films to come. One of the things with films, when big films come into town, when multi-million dollar films come into town, they bring in all their leads, and they hire drivers, they hire runners, they hire PAs here, but everything else comes from Albuquerque or LA or wherever they're coming. So we want to build the infrastructure here, have those people elevate themselves so they can get hired as assistants or first or leads, you know, so that people, films when they come in, they know that we have the infrastructure, we have the crew, that they can make large-scale films here, and that we have enough people to support it. So part of that's why we do vocational training and education to really help build up that workforce to help out, because you know, the more films that come, the more Arizona benefits.
0: Yeah, absolutely. Well, as someone who loves film almost as much as I love music, I really appreciate what you're doing. I think it's very important, and thank you for that.
1: Yeah, no, thank you so much. Yeah. It's important. Film has the power to move culture forward in an incredible way, and faster than sometimes, you know, art or music tends to do, but you know, that's why we believe in it so much. And it's probably the most collaborative art form that there is. You know, you go from carpenter to electrician all the way to prop building and set design. And, you know, it's a lot of work and sound design and things like that.
0: Yeah. So, yeah, there's no film without collaboration involved. That's just inherently part of it. I've been speaking with Francisco Landin, and he is the co-founder of the Southern Arizona Film Society, managing director with the Nogales International Film Festival. Kicks off May 13th this week, just in a couple of days, runs through the 17th at the border of Nogales, Arizona, and Nogales, Mexico, which, as he pointed out, it's one city that just happens to be bisected by the border. And so for the Selena documentary that you're showing, that's also going to be part of the Film on the Fence series, and you're going to have the director there to answer questions afterwards, correct?
1: Right. Yeah, we're going to have the director come in for the Selena documentary, Isabel Castro. She's going to come in and talk about the documentary. I mean, we had to acquire it from Netflix, so it was a great get for us. You know, Selena's an icon for the community.
0: Yeah.
1: So we were super happy and excited. Also, it's a danceable documentary. You can get up and you can dance to the music, and, you know, it's a fun outdoor event. I should also mention, because I didn't get to mention this before, but all of our screenings are free.
0: Oh.
1: So if anybody wants to, you know, but just before accessibility, you know, if somebody wants to see a movie and they can't afford $5, then they don't go see that movie. So we make everything accessible. So all of our screenings are free. We do have, you know, VIP tickets and things like that for sale. But if you want to just come in for Film on the Fence, it's free. You can bring your chair. It's outside. Nogales nights are gorgeous right now, so you can escape our triple digit weather here and go down for a good, like, high 70s evening.
0: Yeah, very good. And more information again at soazfilm.org. Wanted to play just a classic Selena song here. This is Como La Flor. Again, thanks so much for stopping by, Francisco.
1: Thank you, and that's my favorite Selena song, so that's perfect.
0: Well, perfect.

91.3 FM KXCI Tucson from Cuba, Los Zafiros, and Mi Orison. Also in there, Selena and Como La Flor from Dreaming of You. And that all coming out of our interview with Francisco Landin of the Southern Arizona Film Society and Managing Director with the Nogales International Film Festival, taking place May 13th through the 17th at the border between Nogales, Arizona and Nogales, Mexico. Thanks again to Francisco for stopping by and talking about that. And thank you for listening to KXCI. More music comes your way right after this with Arlo Parks. 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More information for Silver Sun Pickups at the Rialto Theater this May 19th can be found at rialtotheater.com. And the Southern Arizona Film Society presents the Nogales International Film Festival, May 13th through the 17th. The festival celebrates the Twin Cities of Nogales, Sonora, and Arizona, using the border as a point of connection for filmmakers, artists, and communities. 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This has been a community impact announcement from KXCI. I'm Hannah. Thanks for listening to The Home Stretch. This is Arlo Parks.

respect. I am the truth, the distinction, the question of reality, consciousness. I am God, the ultimate presence.

Hi, this is Bridget, one of the hosts of Locals Only, Mondays from 8 to 10 p.m. on 91.3 KXCI Tucson. Each week, we celebrate our local music community, and from 9 to 10 p.m., we host a live performance and interview from legendary Studio 2A. Our next show will feature Gat Mooney, the solo project of Tucson-based singer-songwriter, guitarist, and producer Gabby Montoya, known for her soulful voice and retro-inspired rock sound, a longtime presence in the Southwest music scene, and bandleader of Taco Sauce and Juju Fontaine. Montoya brings a refined, solo-driven approach to her songwriting with her debut album, Into Belief, set for release in fall this year. Gat Mooney is also playing solo at Pose on May 16th with Raven and the Acolytes, and Taco Sauce is opening for Stepmom at Club Congress on June 4th, along with New Misphoria. So tune in this Monday from 8 to 10 p.m. for Locals Only on KXCI, and at 9 p.m., don't miss the chance to hear Gat Mooney live in Studio 2A. 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

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New music from the Rolling Stones there, In the Stars, the first single from their forthcoming release, Foreign Tons. They'll be out this summer. Juliana Riolino there, like a Rembrandt from her album, Echo in the Dust. Also in that set, brand new music from Boards of Canada, their first new release in well over a decade there. The new album will be called Inferno, and you heard one of the first singles, Prophecy at 1420 megahertz. Arlo Parks began things with Heaven from her new album, Ambiguous Desire. I'm Hannah. You've been listening to The Homestretch. It's just about time to wrap things up and make way for Snacks with Sky and Jaime. That'll be followed by Locals Only with Bridge. Going to be a great night of radio here on KXCI. We're going to squeeze in a few more. And speaking of local music from Magic Knives is up right after this. 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All right, the self-titled new release from Magic Knives, out now on Library of the Occult Records. This is the track, The Plague.

obsession and desire.

0: And a little April March wraps up our Monday edition of the Home Stretch here on KXCI. We also heard from Desire with Under Your Spell, the Ravenettes, Attack of the Gross Ghost Riders from Whip It On, and Magic Knives began things there, The Plague from their self-titled new release. I'm Hannah, and I am out of here. It is just about time for Snacks with Sky and Jaime J. So don't go anywhere. Locals only after that. Going to be a great night here on KXCI. I'm leaving you with Research Matters, and I will see you tomorrow. Have a peaceful evening. May the music continue to meet you in the moment right here on listener-powered KXCI.
1: From KXCI Tucson, this is Research Matters. My name is Bridget Thum, and today we are welcoming to the studio a double major in philosophy and law, who's also part of the Honors College at the University of Arizona. Welcome to Research Matters, Heather McDowell.
2: Thank you. I'm so happy to be here. Thank you for having me.
1: Are you working in any labs currently?
2: For my intern project at the Makerspace Research Collaborative, my mentor was Jen Nichols, and she's amazing. Thank you, Jen. I am currently a student worker at Catalyst Studios in the library at the University of Arizona. It's a makerspace, and what that means is that it's kind of like a modern art studio. So we have traditional art, like painting, drawing, but we also have access to a lot of technologies like 3D printers, fabrication, CNC laser cutters, a VR lab. And we also have a sound studio where you can record music and learn how to podcast and things like that. But every semester, there's something new. The work I do there is I make stuff and I get paid to teach people how to use these wonderful tools and try to empower students to make amazing things.
1: You literally have like an embroidery machine with all the different threads.
2: Oh yeah.
1: You show them how to do that.
2: Yes, that is my specialty.
1: The Catalyst Studios lab is sort of a learning lab then.
2: Absolutely. We mainly teach fabrication, and on the flip side of that, kind of the software you need to fabricate.
1: Is it something that's open to all students at the U?
2: It is. It's a part of the main library, so it's also open to the public. That's kind of how I got started at the studio, is I kind of just stumbled in there because I like to make stuff so much that I started working there and doing research there. I wanted to find a medium to change the world around me and just be a part of community and the society we live in. That's why I decided I wanted to go to law school. I also love the arts, so it's very important to me to balance those together. When I started my internship at the Research Collaborative at Catalyst, the New York Times has this part on their site where you can cross-reference every single front page headline ever. I'm Generation Z, and I feel like I've just heard so much in the past 5 years. What an unprecedented time! Like, and it just became very obvious to me. Let's anthologize every single major event from Generation Z. I embroidered headlines from the New York Times, and I pulled, interviewed, and researched my peers to figure out what was gonna go on there. Every headline is backed up by a story, because I wanted to remind people that these aren't just things that have happened, these are things that have stories, and these are things that are literally like woven into our lives, so to speak.
1: Right.
2: Just symbolic too of what a tapestry means. It's about stories, it's about community, and it goes from 9/11 to the present. It's in a display case at the library right now. I'm really proud of it because it's so moving. It became bigger than myself because I was like, maybe this is a secret to quelling some sort of division or some sort of polarization. Just remembering like the fact that we went through them together is kind of unifying and beautiful. And that was my intention with the piece, was just to remind people this experience is ours and there's something unifying in that.
1: You've been listening to Research Matters. Our guest today is a student worker at the Catalyst Makerspace, which is located at the main library at the University of Arizona, where Heather McDowell's piece, Generation Z, Generation Unprecedented, is on display currently. Thank you so much for your time, and thank you for coming to tell us about the work that you're doing.
2: Thank you so much for having me. Again, this was a huge honor. I really appreciated it. So, thank you.

0: 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You've got it tuned to KXCI Tucson. 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
1: Yeah, the big MDDs.
0: How are you, Sky?
1: I'm fantastic.
0: That's good to hear.
1: I hope you're well.
0: I am well. It's very warm outside, as we all collectively understand and know.
1: Super summer.
0: Mm-hmm. Yeah, super summer, but also hot on the airwaves. So we got to give a shout out to Research Matters and the Homestretch for great radio here in Tucson on KXCI. Woo!
1: Yeah, thank you.
0: And we got lots of new tunes coming at you on tonight's edition of Snacks. New local music from Diana Jen, which I'm excited to get to a little bit later. Also going to do a 6:30 throwback with a Taurus queen celebrating a birthday soon. We'll get to that in just a bit. Sky, what do you have coming up?
1: Well, one of my favorites from Australia, Carla Del Forno, put out her album the end of April, and I haven't celebrated that moment, so today I'm celebrating it.
0: Well, that sounds nice to me. I'm quite looking forward to that.
1: She's a favorite, so I'm going to play a couple tracks from her new one.
0: All right, exciting. I'm going to be hopping all over the globe. Got lots of great dance music on tonight's show. And we're going to kick it off right now with not super dancey, but a super duper moment, I think. Because Leaky Lee just put out an album titled The After Party. And she's saying it's probably her last album.
1: Wow.
0: Yeah. So we're going to do a little Leaky Lee moment from the new release. This one's titled Lucky Again. Hopefully it's not the end of her career, but if it is, hey, it's been a blast.
1: For sure.
0: Absolutely. So let's get into it right now. Also coming up in this set, the latest from Olaf Dreger, one of my favorite producers, Artem and Kalela. All right, let's get into it. Welcome to Snacks on KXCI Tucson.

0: 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My name is Jaime J, bringing you the first hour of Snacks tonight. And every single Monday, we broadcast 6 to 8 p.m. right here. All right, we just finished up there with brand new local music from Diana Jen. Sedona is the name of the brand new song. To find out more about Diana Jen, you can peep the playlist notes for Snacks at kxci.org. So excited to hear new music from her. Also in there, Kalela with Link in Bio. That new album drops July 10th. Olaf Dreger in there. Yes, Olaf Dreger of The Knife, one of my favorite producers ever. He's just a weirdo, and I just love it.
1: And still doing it.
0: Still awesome. At it. Yeah, the latest release from him is titled Loud Bloom. We heard the song Plastic Camellia. Artem in there with a song called Ting-a-Ling featuring Haba Baba, Hey Bonnie, Kermita, and L'Orchestra. And that's coming to us off of the Applause Lab Volume 1 release. Applause Lab is a French record label who's putting out this new compilation, which puts together lots of different musicians and creative types to make beautiful sounds. Kicked it off with Leaky Lee from what she says is her final album, The After Party. We heard the song Lucky Again. Yeah. Pour one out for Leaky Lee.
1: Just on the ground.
0: Yeah, she taught us how to follow rivers back in the day.
1: Yes.
0: She came out with that song Little Bit. I remember that dropping on the internet a long time ago and just being obsessed with it. Mm-hmm. So yeah, and her recent performances that I watched at Couchella.
1: The best Couchella, the Couchella.
0: Yeah. Couchella. It's pretty interesting. So it'll be interesting to see what happens, but hopefully not really truly the last we're going to hear from her, but we'll see what happens. I got more music coming up in just a second. We're going to do a beautiful ambient tune called Send Me a Pigeon. That's coming to us from Hior Kronik and Olga Wojciechowska. 6:30 Throwback is on deck as well. You're not going to want to miss this one, so don't go anywhere. Keep it tuned to Snacks on KXCI, where support for KXCI is provided by Rialto Theater, presenting Thievery Corporation live on May 28th. This electronic duo blend hip-hop, reggae, acid jazz, and more for their unique sound. More information for Thievery Corporation at the Rialto Theater this May 28th can be found at rialtotheater.com. Tucson Queer Trans Football Club Youth Soccer, or QTFC, hosts soccer camps and community events for transgender, queer, questioning, and allied youth in Tucson. 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All gear, snacks, and supplies are included. No soccer experience is needed, and youth of all identities are welcome. Find details on the QTFC Tucson social media pages. This has been a community impact announcement from 91.3 KXCI Tucson. Again, my name is Jaime J. Sky Shadows is in the house as well, coming up at 7 o'clock. How you feeling over there?
1: I'm feeling great.
0: All right. Shall we continue?
1: I think so.
0: All right, let's do it. This tune is called Send Me a Pigeon. Shout out to pigeons. I think they're so beautiful.
1: Absolutely.
0: Yes. This is coming to us from Hior Kronik, and it features artist Olga Wojciechowska. And you got it tuned to Snacks on 91.3 KXCI Tucson.

0: What's up? It's Snacks on KXCI Tucson. Jaime J at the controls right now. And we finished up there with OBSG, the Korean neo-folk band, making their rounds in the world again. They just did a really, really cool performance on fellow community non-commercial radio station KEXP. And there's a link to that performance in the playlist notes for our show tonight, Snacks. Also in there, a song called Send Me a Pigeon. Such a beautiful tune. That's coming to us from Hior Kronik and Olga Wojciechowska. And Sky, did you picture a beautiful pigeon flying in the air?
1: I did. I've seen a beautiful pigeon recently.
0: Ooh, yeah.
1: It was tan. It looked remarkable, shimmering in the sunlight.
0: Yeah.
1: I thought of that one during that song.
0: You got to show your respect to pigeons.
1: Totally.
0: They're beautiful. They're cool. Bert from Sesame Street had it right with his... pigeon friends.
1: For sure.
0: All right, 6:29 p.m. You know what that means. It's time for the 6:30 throwback on Snacks tonight. And we're featuring Taurus artists because it is Taurus season. And tonight, this artist is celebrating a birthday on May 16th. And her album, Rhythm Nation 1814, was just inducted into the Grammy Hall of Fame this past weekend. Any guesses?
1: I might have one.
0: Who do you think it is?
1: Is it Miss Jackson?
0: Yes.
1: All right.
0: You must be nasty because you called her Miss Jackson. You know, as we famously know, Miss Jackson, if you're nasty. So you are officially nasty.
1: I am.
0: But yes, it's Janet Jackson, Taurus Queen. And it's about to be her birthday, as I mentioned, May 16th. And we're going to hear one of the hits from Rhythm Nation 1814 right now for tonight's 6:30 throwback. Because what? Because love will never do without Y-O-U. You got it tuned to Snacks. Here's the 6:30 throwback.

0: Hey, this is Snacks on KXCI. Jaime J currently at the controls, bringing you new releases from all over the internet. Finished up there with Venezuelan producer. Gosh, freaking love that tune. That's DJ Babatar. And the song samples Press Trigger by Mad Cobra, which was remixed and redone a couple of times, famously by the Teddy Bears and also by Swedish pop star Robin.
1: Ooh.
0: She's an old friend of the show.
1: Yeah.
0: No, she isn't. But hey, on the playlist notes for Snacks, I did drop links to more information about that song, Ready Cobra, from DJ Babatar off the new release Flow. And I also dropped a link to the Robin cover, so have fun with that. Janet Jackson in there also with Love Will Never Do Without You. That's tonight's 6:30 throwback. Janet Jackson, a Taurus queen, and we're celebrating her this Taurus season. Her birthday is May 16th. And her 1989 album Rhythm Nation 1814 was just inducted into the Grammy Hall of Fame this past weekend. OBSG, the Korean neo-folk band, also in there with Yogosi. They just did a remastered version of their album Dowa, and we heard the song Yogosi tonight. Hyor Kronik with Send Me a Pigeon in that set as well. That one featuring Olga Wojciechowska. And more great notes you can find on the Snacks playlist page at kxci.org on the programs page. Yeah.
1: Fantastic.
0: Yes. Fantastic indeed. I have one more set of music. You know, there's a really beautiful kind of dance that one does when they're attempting to not have an allergy attack on a microphone. And not saying that I'm maybe experiencing that, but you know.
1: Internally, you're just.
0: Yeah, yeah.
1: Doing it.
0: So, shout out to all the people with allergies tonight. Yeah.
1: It's a struggle.
0: Keep your head up. Keep going.
1: The
0: keep
1: heat
0: it
1: is
0: real.
1: Here.
0: Yeah. Yes. As Sky mentioned earlier, you know, the one thing about the heat being here is maybe the heat will.
1: Plants die.
0: Yeah. Kill everything. And you'll be able to breathe once again. Anywho, we'll get back to the music now. This is Snacks on KXCI Tucson. I'm going to get into the next set in just a second with the latest from Lorraine James. And then Sky, you're going to be taking over at 7 p.m. Anything you want to shout out?
1: I'm celebrating Carla Delfano, who is from Australia. She just put out a brand new album a couple weeks ago, and I'm super excited to share music from it.
0: All right. I haven't heard it yet, so I'm excited.
1: It's lovely.
0: Yeah, yeah. 7 p.m. Sky's going to be taken over here on Snack, so don't go anywhere. Whew. 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All right, one more set of music coming from me. We're going to kick it off with a release that I really enjoyed diving into the past couple of days. It's coming from producer Lorraine James, who makes music out of London. The newest release is called Detached from the Rest of You. And right now we're going to hear a tune titled The Book of Self-Doubt. You got it tuned to Snacks on 91.3 KXCI Tucson.

constantly comparing myself to others. There's no other, but you know how it goes. Pretty much detrimental. It's just part of life, part of being human being.

Turn us around, us around, us around, us around. I wanna be a wanna. See you like a ghost, I'm sure you wanna see you like a look as I'm trying to see you like a look as I'm trying to see you like a look as I'm trying to see you like a look as I'm trying to see you like a look as I'm trying to see you like a look as I'm trying to see you like a look as I'm trying to see you like a look as I'm trying to see you like a look as I'm sure you wanna see you like a look as I'm trying to see you like a look as I'm trying to see you like a look as I'm trying to see you like a look as I'm trying to see you like a look as I'm trying to see you like a look as I'm trying to see you like a look as I'm trying to see you like a look as I'm trying to see you like a look as I'm trying to see you like a look as I'm trying to see you like a look as I'm trying to see you like a look as I'm trying to see you like a look as I'm trying to see you like a look as I'm trying to see you like a look as I'm trying to see you like a look as I'm trying to see you like a look as I'm trying to see you like a look as I'm trying to see you like a look as I'm trying to see you like a look as I'm trying to see you like a look as I'm trying to see you like a look as I'm trying to see you like a look as I'm trying to see you like a look as I'm trying to see you like a look as I'm trying to see you like a look as I'm trying to see you like a look as I'm trying to see you like a look as I'm trying to see you like a look as I'm trying to see you like a look as I'm trying to see you like a look as I'm trying to see you like a look as I'm trying to see you like a look as I'm trying to see you like a look as I'm

0: 91.3 KXCI, this is Snacks. I'm Sky Shadows, but the always entertaining M&J. What's giving us such great tunes? What did we just hear?
1: We just heard music from a new compilation that dropped. That song is coming to us from Joss D. It's called Nakidila. The new compilation is called Enchufada, a Lisbon Club Story. It's put out by Enchufada, a Lisbon-based record label. And it's got lots of great artists on it, lots of just jams on that one. And there's more information available about it on the playlist notes for Snacks on kxci.org on our programs page. Also in there, Namasenda with Cola. Namasenda just put out a brand new album titled Limbo, brand new hyperpop and electronic music from Sweden's Namasenda. Artisoma in there with Shays. That's some music out of Germany. Love that release and all of the wonderful synthy soundscapes it has. We kicked it off with Lorraine James. The new album is titled Detached from the Rest of You. We heard the song The Book of Self-Doubt. And this is Snacks on KXCI Tucson. And Sky Shadows, you're taking it over now for the next hour. And I'm excited.
0: I am. We're going to get into new music shortly. We have a couple messages and we'll be right back into the tunes. 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And as I mentioned at the top of Snacks, I was glad that Australian artist Carla Del Forno put out her brand new album, Confession, and we're going to hear a track from that now. This one's called Going Out. 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

0: 91.3 KXCI Tucson. This is Snacks. I'm Sky Shadows. We just finished up there with New York artist More Easy, who we played last week, actually. But I wanted to share more of their latest release, Sentence Structure, in the country. And More Easy is actually coming to Tucson. They're playing over at the Wave Archive, part of a Desert Drones Presents show, with their partner Wendy Eisenberg, who just put out a brand new album, who we're going to hear more music from coming up next. And so that was really exciting to learn that they'll be also stopping by our dusty old town in the middle of June. They're going to love it.
1: Yeah, June's good. It's going to be extra dusty in June, actually.
0: And the Wave Archive only has a swamp cooler. It's going to be awesome.
1: That is the most Tucson experience you can have.
0: You got it. I applaud them already. I mean, true artists there. And speaking of New York and other artists, Anna Roxanne is a New York-based artist, and she just put an album out called Poem One, and we put the track out tonight, The Age of Innocence. And Brussels singer Gala Dragak gave us Don't Discard What Is Left of Me. We also heard from Tofu Smell, who has finally released their full-length album, All My Time, and we heard the track tonight, Dreams I've Had, and we started it off that set of music with Carlo Del Forno and their track Going Out off of their brand new album, Confessions. We have a couple messages, and then we will get back into the music. 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And with that, we'll get back into more music. And as I just mentioned, Wendy Eisenberg will be part of that Desert Drone show over at Wave Archive on June 13th. And we're going to hear another one from their self-titled release. And this one is called The Old Myth Dying. And you are tuned into Snacks on 91.3 KXCI Tucson.

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KXCI has good vibes. Just being here, that's within itself, is a great experience for me. The thing I love most about KXCI is the diversity. 365 days a year. Thank you for supporting us since 1983. Enough respect. I'm Mohammed and you're listening to KXCI Tucson.

0: 91.3 KXCI Tucson. This is Snacks. I'm Sky Shadows. We just finished up there with UK band Aquilo and their latest single, Almost Had You. Chris Boyce was in there with Stephen Sunshine Rejected. We also heard from Tasha and their latest single, Spring. And The Hiz gave us Breathe. And we started things off with Wendy Eisenberg with their track, Old Myth Dying. And again, Wendy will be playing over at the Wave Archive on June 13th. We have a couple messages. And then we will get into our last set of music before bonus tracks.
1: Yes.
0: And then the one and only Locals Only comes on. And we have a live guest tonight.
1: Ooh, we have Gat Mooney tonight. Very exciting. So keep it tuned. Lots of great local music in the first hour at 8 p.m. on Locals Only. And then 9 p.m., that live interview and performance with Gat Mooney, hosted by Serpy tonight. Don't miss it. It's going to be fantastic.
0: Yes. Ooh. 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And the Southern Arizona Film Society presents the Nogales International Film Festival from May 13th to the 17th. The festival celebrates the Twin Cities of Nogales, Sonora, and Arizona, using the border as a point of connection for filmmakers, artists, and communities by highlighting culture, film, and industry. 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Information about the festival is available at soazfilm.org. This has been a community impact announcement from 91.3 KXCI. And with that, I think we're just gonna get back into it.
1: All right.
0: And this song is dedicated to Jaime. It's by Runa Plume. It's a live version from Audio Tree, and the song is called Alley Cat.
1: Aww.
0: So there's your dedication.
1: Thanks
0: Jaime J. And thanks everyone out there for listening to Snacks. We'll be back next week. 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

This is Bonus Tracks on 91.3 KXDI Tucson, and I'm DJ Wetsuet. Today I'm going to talk about Sam Cooke and his legacy and influence in the soul music genre. Sam Cooke is considered one of the greatest soul artists of all time. Some even call him the King of Soul. He was one of the most influential black voices of his time and rose above all the rest in the genre of soul music. Cooke paved the way for artists like Aretha Franklin and Stevie Wonder. His career started with the gospel group Soul Stirrers.

0: When he turned his attention to pop music in 1957, he broke the mold.
1: Darling, you sent me, I know you.
0: Cook wrote many of his best songs, including You Send Me, which was his first big hit and shot to number one on all the charts, making him a superstar.
1: Honest you do.
0: In his 8-year career, he released hit after hit, making it to the top 40 many times.

Hook made himself an independent businessman, leading his own record label and publishing company, SAR Records. He was also involved in the civil rights movement.

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1: Oh, yes, it will.
0: That's all I have for you today. I'm DJ What's What, and you just heard bonus tracks on 91.3 KXCI Tucson. 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
1: KXCI, Tucson, Arizona. Welcome down to your end of the dial. You are listening to Locals Only, the first hour of the show, where we play the latest and greatest from the 520 and throughout this great state of yours and mine and everyone in between. My name's Serpy. Thanks so much for being with us here this evening. We got a good show tonight. I know I say that always, but you know what? It always feels that way for me, and I hope it does for you as well. This first set, I'm going to be doing kind of some older stuff, some longer songs, some deep cuts mixed in with some new stuff. Going to highlight some of the happenings around town this week. Then at the top of the 9 o'clock hour, we got Gabby Montoya, who goes with Gat Mooney for her solo project. Looking forward to that interview and performance coming to you live from Studio 2A. But you know what we do? We get to start off with the first five bangers. And this is a good one. Last week I was over at Congress seeing a show. I was at the tap room. And I heard some guys reminiscing about the old tap room. who remembers the old tap room? I mean, it's always been the same tap room, like everything. Things change, sometimes for the good, sometimes for the better. I still love the tap room. But this brings me back to a special time when the tap room was a little grittier. All right, here's a Gary. Locals Only.

91.3 KXCI, Tucson, Arizona, locals only. Those were your first five bangers. You just heard Down the River. That was a rendition by Joey Burns of Calexico. It's a Cyril Barrett song from the album The Banks of the Ship Canal, Songs of Cyril Barrett. That goes out to my friend John Michael. Great supporter of KXCI and the cause in general. Right before that was the Modines with Don't Look Down. They got a brand new album coming out. They're going to be releasing it to the world on the patio of Shays, May 16th, coming up this weekend. That's from their brand new album called Rockin' the Apocalypse. The Dirty Licks right before that with Enchilada Pinata. They're playing tonight, probably, God, real soon, about an hour, over at the Music Box. Right before that was Gat Mooney with the song When I Wake. She's our guest tonight. We're going to be kicking over to Studio 2A at the top of the hour. And I'm going to get to sit in and have a little chat with her and a performance for you and me. It's a little bit special for me because I get to sit there, watch it. And starting out the first five bangers was The Gary with Eyes in the Tap Room, going back to 2018 from the release Logan. 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The Madre Un Archipelago Wildlife Center will host Border Wall Resistance, a bi-national border happening on Saturday, May 16th from 10 a.m. to 2 p.m. In Lokile, Arizona at the Lenora Gathering in the San Rafael Valley for a day of community art and advocacy for wildlife and migration. 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This has been a community impact announcement from 91.3 KXCI Tucson. Again, you're listening to Locals Only. My name's Serpy. Thank you so much for being here with us this evening. We got Gat Mooney at the top of the hour and more songs to get to before then. And I don't know, you guys out there, you all dry in the face and itchy in the nose and you don't know if it's pollen, if it's the change in the season, or what the heck's going on. I see everyone blowing their nose, and I'm no stranger to it either. Hang in there, people. We'll get over it. But right now, we're going to get back to the music. We're going to play Jordan Manley, song Thousand Cuts. His band's going to be playing over at the Brick Box this Friday, May 15th. It's 10 Tone Records relaunch party, and it's going to be a good time. We're going to talk a little bit more about that later, but right now, check it out. Locals only.

91.3 KXCI Tucson, Arizona. Locals only. You just heard from Jerry Michael Cashman with the song Isabel, going back to the Trails release, going back to 2007, maybe 2008. He goes by JMC in his Wooden Hearts these days, but it's always that great stuff that you just heard. Joseph Gently right before that with Fox Woman Dreaming. Ahead of that was 10 Speed with Short-Handled Shovels. All three of them are going to be playing this Sunday at Poe's Art House, part of a benefit concert for the Transgender Law Center. 10 Speed is also head of 10 Tone Records, and they're going to be having a relaunch party at the Brick Box May 15th. Let me pull that up. I want to make sure I got that right. Yes, May 15th at the Brick Box, 10 Tone Records, with a new team of people who are chomping at the bit to shake things up in Tucson's DIY queer punk scene. You know, 10 Speed plays a lot. I can't always keep up, but she's also going to be playing May 25th at Club Congress as well. So a lot of opportunities to see her, and it's always a joy. Right before 10 Speed was the Deconstructionist with For Louise. They're going to be playing May 16th at Cosmic Ranch. And starting off that set of music was Jordan Manley with Thousand Cuts, who's also going to be at the 10 Tones record relaunch party May 15th at the Brick Box. All right. Let's see. What am I doing here? Got that dialed up. But before I hit play, let me tell you this. 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It's about 8:45 right now. About 15 minutes, we're going to kick it over to Studio 2A. We got Gat Mooney for a live performance and interview. Stick around for that. I'm going to try to squeeze in as much as I can in that time, which means I'm going to shut up and get back to the music. This is Cat Mountain with the song For Benjamin. I am smitten with this song. It is such a sweet song, musically, but lyrically, it really just kind of gets me. It just gets me in the feels. Cat Mountain's going to be playing May 16th at Cosmic Ranch as well, but you get to hear him here now. KXCI Locals Only.

91.3 KXCI, Tucson, Arizona. Wrapping up the first hour of Locals Only, you just heard Amelia Poe with Lonely Thing. Natalie Fonick right before that with Arizona. She's going to be playing tomorrow night at the Music Box. Desert Music Project right before that with Rain Check. They're going to be playing May 31st at La Rosa, opening for Trace Bundy. And Cat Mountain started that off with For Benjamin. Cat Mountain will be playing a solo set over at Cosmic Ranch on May 16th. You're hearing Sylvie and the Sea in the background right now. A qualified charitable distribution from your retirement account is an excellent way to support KXCI and receive tax benefits. 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All right, welcome down to your end of the dial. You are listening to Locals Only, the second hour of the show. We're going to be kicking it over to Studio 2A, where we got Gat Mooney all dialed up for a live performance and interview. Let's see. All right, y'all hear me out there? Take it away.

0: 91.3 KXCI, Tucson, Arizona, real people, real radio. You're listening to Locals Only, second hour of the show. My name's Serpy. Thank you so much for being here with us this evening. I'm coming to you live from Studio 2A with Gat Mooney.
1: Hey.
0: Thanks for being here.
1: Thank you for having me. I'm so excited to be back.
0: Yeah. Is this your first time here as a solo artist?
1: Yeah. The last two times were with bands.
0: Mm-hmm. Taco Sauce.
1: And Juju Fontaine.
0: Yeah. How long ago was that?
1: 2018, probably. Oh. The first Juju was probably 2017, and then Taco Sauce was probably 2018, 2019.
0: Okay, so it's been a minute.
1: It was in the before times, for sure.
0: There has been a lot of before times with you, from what I was reading about your history.
1: Oh yeah.
0: With how the pandemic kind of sidelined you for a bit when you were in a band, and then what was the journey getting here? Like, has been solo stuff now. How come?
1: So the pandemic hit like in March of 2020. We were right in the middle of Taco Sauce tour, like a 2-week tour, and we had to like cut it short before we got to the Bay, because that's when all our moms started calling us like, hey guys, I think it's time to call it. And then like nothing for, I don't know, like a year and a half, just like stuck at home, like just working on whatever I could think to work on and just like going crazy. And then moved to Seattle early in 2021, and then just being isolated in Seattle gloom for a while. And and I think like it was a nice break, just because Taco Sauce and Juju just like played shows constantly, and I just hadn't had time to like sit down and really write. And like my first thing was always as like a singer-songwriter. Like I didn't even pick up an electric guitar like seriously until I was like 25, 26, because I was just like acoustic finger picky like singer songwriter, and I just hadn't been able to do that in so long. And so it was like it was a nice break to like be able to do that, but like getting into the Seattle music scene was like, it was really hard, you know, especially like as a singer songwriter. I was like, oh, if I had Taco Sauce up here, this would be a breeze, because it's like cool bands playing every night. But like as a songwriter, it was like, well, I guess I'm just writing. I'm taking this time to like write and figure out what I'm gonna do next, because it just like weren't too many opportunities for me to perform. But yeah, I'm really grateful for like just the time I had to like sit and ponder and like write and figure out like who I am as a musician after losing like this cool music career that I was like building, and like mourning that and being like, what can I feasibly do now?
0: Yeah. That going, making a move out of state in 2021 when the pandemic was popping.
1: That's a choice.
0: Yeah. And did you, we talked a little bit before going on air about our mutual Seattle times, but what brought you up then at that time?
1: Yeah. So if you remember, 2020 was like so hot. It was horrible. Everything was on fire. Yeah, literally. There was no monsoon. I was trapped inside. And my ex had a career opportunity in like tech over there. And like, we didn't have to move over there, but I was like, I need to get out of here. I need to like, you know, just that like feeling trapped and just needing to be elsewhere. And it definitely was easier just like being outside any given time year round, if you don't mind getting a little wet. Like I needed that. Like that was so great. But yeah, it was just kind of like, if I can't do music, if I can't like be out at bars and coffee shops with my friends, like I don't know what to do with myself. Yeah. Like just get me anywhere else. That was really it.
0: I think too, you know, like you're saying, needing to shake out the rug, like needing a reset. And sometimes, you know, going in, starting to find a new voice, a new chapter in your life, being in a whole new environment can help that. You know, like sometimes if you came back home, there's ghosts around town, there's things that are kind of distract you. But being in a new place in that type of solitude probably was really good, like a little incubator for you to like...
1: Oh yeah, it was. I started, and I wasn't even playing music that much all the time. I was kind of just like living life and figuring out like, I don't know, like what else I do. And I started skateboarding again, and like became more of a like adventurous outdoor person, and just started going on like adventures by myself, and like just exploring Seattle. Like Seattle is like a great city to just explore. And so I was really just kind of living life, which just like you know, it's who said this, that like writing music is like a cat, like you don't chase it, you don't chase the cat, you wait for it to come to you. And so it was kind of like that. It was like, I'm just gonna go live life and like find things to write about like when it's time to write. Just like went through a lot during the time that I was there, so it did leave me with a lot to write, for sure.
0: Yeah, and get Mooney. Like, so when you decided to start doing a solo thing, what made you, your given name Gabby Montoya, why, what the moniker, where did that
1: come from? it's an anagram of G Montoya. And so there's a million like Gabby's, Gabriella's in music, like a lot of Gabriella Montoya's, so it was just like I wanted something immediately searchable where it's like you only find me if you look that up. And I was like, I like, I've always kind of had alter egos for like my band things, for like Juju Fontaine and for like Taco Sauce, and so I was like, I do need a little bit of like an alter ego. So it's like, Gat Mooney is like a little Western, a little tough, like, you know, so.
0: Covers all the bases.
1: Yeah, I would love to go by my name. I love my name. It's just not feasible.
0: Yeah, it's one of those things where it is good to have something that kind of sets you apart. And then as time goes on and everyone comes to know you, you know, that you can go back.
1: Exactly.
0: Back to it if you care to. But it is great. I love it. And it just has a real air about it that brings you in. And it's like, what's going on there?
1: Yeah, it was either Gat Mooney or Matt Gooney. And I was like, well, I wanted to start with a G still because that's my name. So
0: it rolls off the tongue better as well.
1: I think so.
0: The first time I got to see you was at Congress. You were opening up for Carlos Arzate. I had seen Taco Sauce before, I'd heard the music and stuff, but I was just talking to James in there as well before coming into this room. Like, you just play these beautiful, intricate guitar parts, and your voice is so strong and just soaring and out there, and you kind of get lost in it. Like, when you watch you play, you kind of glaze over and you kind of get lost into it. Was guitar, you said it was kind of late that you turned to the electric guitar, but when did you pick it up and start that whole journey with the six string?
1: When I was 14, I started off on like piano. I was always like a singer, and they were like, well, if you want to like go to school for music, you need to learn an instrument. So I learned piano, and then my mom had started learning acoustic guitar and like gave up on it like after the G chord, like everyone gives up after like the open G chord. And she was like, well, here, like, you're into emo music, learn how to play guitar. And I was like, okay. And so I did, and was trying to play like 2000s emo music like on my little acoustic guitar and stuff, but yeah, just something about the like tactile essence of it, like it's part of you, like when you're playing. And so that really appealed to me more than piano or keyboard. And so I did just kind of start off doing my little like strummy acoustic, and then heard Iron and Wine. I don't know, probably like 2008 was the first time I heard Iron and Wine, but Naked As We Came, like the finger picking, and I was like, that's a thing you can do, I need to learn how to do that. And so that was kind of just like getting really into finger picking and how else I can do really like melodic things with acoustic guitar, and then trying to translate that to electric. I was just trying to be more like accessible, like it's hard to get gigs as just like an acoustic artist, like it just is. And so I was like, okay, like I can do a cool, like groovy, soulful thing like with electric guitar that works with me too. And so I just really like leaned into that and was like, well, I can kind of do anything I used to do on acoustic guitar on electric. I just have to figure out like different tone things, which took a long time to figure out. But yeah, I do occasionally still like picking up, like when I write, I'll pick up like an acoustic guitar because I don't have to worry about like knobs and pedals and stuff.
0: Yeah.
1: So I'll just pick that up to get like the whole album I pretty much wrote on acoustic and then tried to perform it. And I was like, I hate performing on acoustic. This sucks. But it's great for writing.
0: Yeah. Is that, I lost it. I looked at the time. I'm like, am I chatting too much here? Going back to the album, Into Belief?
1: Into Belief,
0: it's kind of, and that's finished, it's wrapped up, it's ready?
1: It's, all the demos are recorded. I've been kind of like tiptoeing around like who I want to work with just because I've had bad experiences with people. But my friend Dylan Barnes, aka Microphone Television, I don't know if you've heard, he's cool. He's like a genius and super weird, which I vibe with. I'm like, cool, like we both have like weird things going on in our heads that like other people don't quite get. But yeah, he, like one day I was like, yeah, I think I want to work on this, but I'm not sure. And he was like, I'll be right there. And like brought his like gear. He just like comes to you with like his gear, his like little monitor and like laptop and like recording. And I was like, before I even knew it, I was like recording a single. I was recording Guillotine. And so I was like, okay, like that was easy. Like I'll probably keep working with you. And like showed up to my drummer's house and like recorded that for us really quick. And it was super easy. So like, I think like it's all like all the demos are there. And we even used my demo, my Logic demo. I sent it to him and he just used that template and just re-recorded everything. And so it will be really easy to finish now that I've figured that part out. So I'm thinking probably by like fall, if not sooner.
0: Okay. Yeah, yeah. That's going to be around the corner, actually. Yeah. Yeah. Yeah, it's so important having, when you're doing something, any music, any art, but being in the right environment with the right cast of people, yeah. It can make or break something. And it's good, especially since you do wear so many hats. You are a singer, songwriter, performer, producer. You know, it's hard to just give it all over to somebody.
1: Yeah, it's like, really hard trusting somebody with that. And then, like, once it's all done, having to be like, okay, I kind of like that, I guess, and just like having to pretend. And yeah. So it's nice when you like don't have to pretend, or when, especially when you can like be honest with someone and be like, all right, change this, change this, change this, and they'll just do it without being like, my way's better, actually.
0: Yeah. Yeah. Sometimes that friction can bring some gold to it, but I don't know.
1: Well, he does one thing that I haven't always loved. He lets my voice overdrive when it overdrives, like just lets it peak, and kind of give it that old-timey soul sound. And I'm still kind of on the fence about it, because I always automate the peaks out of my voice, because I just have moments where it's like soft, soft, soft, blah. And so I always automate that out. He's like, nah, leave it. It's cool. I'm like, all right.
0: I have to agree, I think, because you do have a very, very powerful voice. And you know, back in the days of analog recording, you could slam the tape like that and it made that warmth. And I think digital is getting better, to where it used to be you'd slam the peaks like that and it just was just so unpleasing to the ear.
1: Right.
0: But with certain plugins and emulators, and it's getting better to be able to carry over, so you can have the convenience of doing a digital recording things, but still not have to compromise what you do.
1: Absolutely.
0: Yeah.
1: Yeah.
0: Awesome. All right, we're going to talk more out there in radio land. You're listening to Gat Mooney. My name's Serpy, coming to you live from Studio 2A. KXCI is local only. What are we going to play next?
1: Thin Skin, and I just released a music video for this a few months ago.
0: Yeah.
1: It's my outfit music video. I was like, I need an outfit music video where it's just me being vibey in the desert with different outfits. I love it.
0: Yeah, yeah, it's a beautiful video. Definitely check it out there if you haven't seen it. It's gorgeous. It's really well done. That whole thing, the mirror in the dirt, it's very symbolic.
1: Yeah, my friend Clarice Bales, they're an amazing filmmaker. They did my last, the first song I did, Tinfoil. There's a music video for that they also did, where I'm skating around like in a housewife dress, like skateboarding around. Super cool. Check them out, for no other reason because she's an amazing filmmaker.
0: Yeah, she does a good job. All right, Gat Mooney coming to you live from Studio 2A, locals only.

0: 91.3 KXCI Tucson, Arizona. Welcome down to your end of the dial. You're listening to Locals Only. My name's Serpy, and I'm coming to you live from Studio 2A with Gat Mooney. Thanks again for being here with us.
1: Thank you for having me.
0: Yeah, it's really our pleasure, I'm telling you. So last break, we were talking a bit about your musical introduction, mainly around the guitar playing and things that were coming out, songs that you needed to write. You're lyrically very... it's very intimate, very exposing lyrics that you sing, and you know, you deliver it in a way that kind of gives the listener enough room to be safeguarded, but it really draws you in as well. Is your writing process with the lyrics, do you write and have stories and then you apply it to the guitar, or are you coming with the guitar first and then fitting in the lyrics where they come in and fit?
1: Yeah, it's always very like lyrically inspired, like a little like phrase, if I'm just like doing something, like a phrase will like pop into my head and I'll like jot it down in my little notebook really quick. And I feel like words are very musical to me. Like words have just like such rhythm and like musicality to them that it always kind of like a little melody will like pop into my head, and then I'll just kind of like build it around that. I feel like when I start with guitar, I try to be a little too pretentious, a little too like let's be really complicated and let's impress the guitar people. Yeah. And it just doesn't really like, I'm sure when I get bored someday I will do that, but it doesn't feel like really true to me. And so I think like when I am like being true to my songwriting style, it starts with words, and then like my chords might not be like super complicated, or what I'm doing musically isn't always like super complicated, but I'm just like, it has to be whatever is like right for like what I'm saying, like just the feel of it. That's like, yeah, my main thing.
0: Yeah, it is. That first song you played, that last set, I'm gonna butcher it, but the lyric is something along the lines, the crossroad of chaos and total control of the intersection. Like,
1: yeah,
0: like that hits with me. And like there's a lot of lyrics that you deliver that hit like that, and they land, and then I dwell on them, and then I try to catch up with you. So every time I listen to the songs, I'm picking out more pieces, and the story's coming together more and more. And I'm drawn to that type of songwriting. I love lyrics in the song and melody, and you really do bring that. And it doesn't surprise me, because you do use your voice more like an instrument rather than just a thing that's I've got to sprinkle this story on top of this thing. And
1: yeah,
0: it's not an easy thing to do, you know, to skirt that line between that type of intensity and intimacy and be able to still give it to people in a digestible way.
1: It's that opera training. I don't know how to be subtle. I have no subtlety.
0: You got people, who else in your family does music, or are you kind of the black sheep?
1: My mom, like, she just has always been like singing. I just remember her like just singing always and playing new songs and doing her like silly little mom dance. Like, I remember her singing like Linda Ronstadt around the house, like, you're no good, you're no good. Yeah. Like, such a mom song, which I didn't like back then. And then once I was in Seattle, that's when I was like, I really started getting into Linda Ronstadt. Cause I was like, this reminds me of home, cause she's from Tucson. But yeah, as far as I'm really the only one. I've tried to like nudge my sisters to get into it, and just me.
0: Okay. Is it just you and your sisters? You got any brothers in the clan as well?
1: No, I have four sisters, a bunch of like nieces and nephews, but like very matriarchal family.
0: Nice. Where are you in that whole line? You the youngest?
1: I'm the second oldest. Oh, so I got beat up by my big sister, but I still was responsible for all the younger ones.
0: Yeah, you got a lot of responsibility. You were kind of one of the first through the wall, made it easier for the other ones to get through.
1: Yeah, I was the really like neurotic one, like, why isn't anyone paying attention to these kids? Like ask my mom. I was a pain.
0: You're co-parenting.
1: Yeah.
0: Like, yeah. So we were talking about the album that's in the works, Into Belief. It's maybe in the fall, maybe in the winter, it's going to be coming out. As we talked about in that first set, you've been doing a lot. You have a lot of touring and moving around under your belt. Is that something you want to continue with, or are you kind of taking a break from the road? And
1: yeah, no, definitely want to get back into touring, maybe just like some little regional things like New Mexico and New Mexico and Arizona things as soon as we can, especially with Taco Sauce. Like, I've never done a solo tour, which as soon as I'm done with the album, I'm gonna figure out how that works, how to do that. Yeah. I've always wanted to do like a solo tour, but with Taco Sauce, it's like, that's kind of just like my fun thing. I'm like, let's go on a road trip, guys. Like, we had a good fan base in like New Mexico and like around Arizona, and so I'm just like, all right, I want to see if anyone still remembers us out there. But yeah, we're working on a lot of new Taco Sauce music right now, so I think as soon as we feel like we have some more like modern material, like, we're gonna get out on the road for sure.
0: Do that as well. Yeah, yeah. I love Taco Sauce, and it's such a different thing than what you bring in
1: it
0: here.
1: Is. It's my outlet. Like, when I didn't have it, I was like, I need something to go crazy with. Like, I can't just play sad songs all the time. Like, I need to play sad songs and show like my voice and my intricate playing skills, and I also need to like jump around and like yell and like pretend I know how to shred.
0: The balance is perfect, and having those outlets, it seems like some people don't allow themselves that. They're like, oh, I'm into this, I'm into that, I can do this, I can do that, but people, I want to be known for this, or this is, you know, the thing that I'm strong
1: at. Yeah,
0: that,
1: like the boxes of like, this is what I do, and I've really had to struggle to not like fall into that, to not put myself in like, this is what I do, this is what I need to work at. And it's like, no, you can actually do whatever you want, and it doesn't have to make any sense.
0: Yeah, it can be hard to juggle, but when you give yourself that freedom, it is a freedom that you're not going to give back. And I think too, like what you were talking about earlier, as a solo artist, it can be hard to get certain gigs. You know, you can talk to a club and they're like, oh, well, you don't have a full band, so not you can't do you on a weekend or whatever. You know, they they have certain expectations for what it's going to help bring people through the door and sell the drinks and all that stuff. But I think you definitely have this solo presence that you're going to find niches for it. You know, not even, you know, whether it's house concerts or just those environments where people want to come and listen and hear and you don't seem to be shy about it. Like, you don't need the band around you to like kind of give you that buffer of protection.
1: So. Yeah, and that was hard to learn too. Like getting over the nervousness of that was like extremely hard, especially after not playing live for a while. But like, I did come back and see like, whoa, there's so many like young women songwriters and artists doing well right now in the Tucson scene. Like, it's amazing. Like, I know like there's space for me. I just have to like figure it out again.
0: And that's an interesting thing you brought up too. I mean, obviously we love Tucson, and it's just such a beautiful supportive community. But how do you find like women in rock, women in music in general, you know, it's been such a long battle, and getting them to be able to have the same voice, the same presence. When you were touring and going around, did you find that it was you're finding welcoming responses from clubs, from bookers?
1: Oh, and stuff. Yeah, like absolutely. Like with Taco Sauce, like I don't want to say that was in the early bands of like girl band, the early times of like girl bands being cool, but it wasn't like as ubiquitous as it is now. It's like every band has like girls in it now. Yeah. But like, you know, it was like a scary thing of like, are we, like, how is this going to go over? Like, are people going to be mean about it? And people were like, so they just like wanted like a cool, fun, like authentic band who just did what they wanted. And it just really came across like people were really great to us everywhere we went, other than like, you know, like people will get drunk at shows and like try to do inappropriate things. That's like been the biggest downside. But like overall, just like making connections as a band and like booking stuff and just going places and being like welcomed, like I was genuinely surprised at how well we were received, like in 2018 2019, you know.
0: Yeah, good. I'm glad to hear that, and I always do try to, you know, because I don't know, and you know, so asking, and it does seem like the environment for it is getting better.
1: Yeah.
0: And you do, going back to that first time I saw you live, like your ability to handle your nerves, you know, like things for me, like, whoa, like once I get then I just sit, that's it, I'm choking. Yeah. And it's over. But when I saw you at that show with Carlos, you played first and
1: lights had just gone out. The power had just gone out.
0: All of Congress just went black.
1: Yeah.
0: It was like, what happened? What's going on?
1: That was awful.
0: And then, is it coming back on? Is the show going to happen? And it was like, okay, it's back on. Get up there. Go. It.
1: And yeah, and I was in such a hurry. I was like, I don't want to take anyone else's time. I'll just do like a few songs. And then they were like, we can't find Olivia. Do whatever you want. That's right. It was great. It was such a like strange, like, and I was like, I had hyped it up. It's like, it's my first solo Congress show. This is such a big deal. And it was like, oh, you might not actually be able to play. Okay, go play a few songs.
0: Yeah, it's all that worry for naught.
1: Yeah.
0: All right, well, we should probably, we got about 10 minutes, 12 minutes left, so we're going to get back to it. But just to recap, you do have a show coming up this Saturday
1: At Pose. I've never been there. I've heard it's cool.
0: Oh, it's beautiful. It's okay. A great, and that room is going to fit you wonderfully.
1: Awesome.
0: Yeah, it's a cool room. It's got room to breathe, but it's intimate. People are showing up to listen. Okay. And I think you're gonna really do good there.
1: Awesome.
0: Yeah. And any other shows lined up besides that one coming up?
1: Yeah, so Taco Sauce June 4th at Club Congress with Stepmom and New Miss Moria. I've never played a show with them, so that'll be awesome.
0: That's a good bill right there.
1: Yeah.
0: That's going to be a good bill. Awesome. You're listening to Locals Only. Gat Mooney coming to you live. Going to take it up to the 10 o'clock hour, then we're going to kick it downtown for night interlude. So stick around. Get back to the sound. Thank you.

0: the truth.
1: We got until 10, so whatever you can fit in before then.
0: Well, golly.
1: Just no long jam band shredding thing.
0: That's what I do.
1: I know, but we're
0: That's my whole thing. Someday when I get bored.

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Gat Mooney going to squeeze one more song in here. Thanks for listening. We're going to be kicking it downtown right after this song.

Locals only. Gat Mooney. Going to be playing over at Pose this Saturday. Going to kick it downtown tonight. Interlude. Thanks, everybody. Be safe out there.

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Hello, my name is Danae, coming to you live from the Historic Hotel Congress. Welcome to Night Interlude. I'm so happy to be here with you again, yet another Monday night, exploring more music from the independent realm, independent artists, alternative music, and hopefully you get to find something new, something you enjoy. And to help us get started tonight, a newer artist that I've heard from her or from them recently, and I have fallen hook, line, and sinker. This is Runo Plum. The song is called Flip Your Pillow. This is the Auditree Live version, and that is how it's starting tonight.

That was Olivia Marsh with her brand new song called Paraglider. And this is Night Interlude here on 91.3 FM KXCI Tucson. We also heard from Hannah Cohen with Golden Chain, Sebastian Romero y Daphne Michel with Loco Por Ti, Ives featuring Lolo Swai with Neo, Freikas with Mexico City, Chanpan with Confessions Part 3, and we begin the show with Runo Plum with Flip Your Pillow, the Audio Tree live version. And a couple of reminders that applications are now open for KXCI Summer Youth Broadcasting Camps. 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The Madrian Archipelago Wildlife Center will host Border Wall Resistance, a bi-national border happening on Saturday, May 16, this upcoming Saturday, from 10 a.m. to 2 p.m. at Lockhill, Arizona at La Noria. 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Let's continue with more music. Someone who's been skyrocketing lately this summer, the song is called Potential.

Hello, you are listening to 91.3 FM KXCI Tucson. My name is Danae, I'm your host, and this is Night Interlude. We just heard from Love Spells. That was called Crutch. Brand new single from Duck Afro Cutie. I'm so excited they're coming up with a brand new album next week, or actually pretty soon. I don't even know. There's too many albums and so much good music coming up in the next couple of weeks, next couple of days. I'm so excited. The album is called I Built You a Tower, but the song that we heard is called Punching the Flowers. We also heard from Sabrina Song, who just had a new EP come out. The EP is titled Big Trick, and we heard the song titled Big Trick. We also heard from Ushi Ureira with Forever. But we started that block with Somber and Potential. Millions for Tucson's raffle tickets are now on sale on the shop page at kxci.org. And this year's first prize is a 2026 Nissan Frontier Pro 4X. 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The Southern Arizona Film Society presents the Nogales International Film Festival from May 13th through the 17th. The festival celebrates the Twin Cities of Nogales, Sonora, and Arizona, using the border as a point of connection for filmmakers, artists, and communities. 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This has been a community impact announcement from 91.3 KXCI Tucson. And now, this is Dev Never. The song is called How to Forget.

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Welcome to Night Interlude, coming to you live from the historic Hotel Congress. My name is Danae, I'm your host. Happy to be here with you and to spend the last couple of hours of Monday night bringing you brand new songs from artists that I've discovered lately, brand new artists for both you and I, and hopefully we get to find music that inspires us, music that speaks to a part of us, either our physical bodies or somewhere else, who knows. But at least I hope that you're having a great rest of your Monday night. Thank you so much for tuning in. I appreciate that, and I'm more than ready to get started with even more music. In the background, that is from Somewhere Quiet. That has been our background music throughout the show tonight. The song is called Clarity. And as I mentioned, that has been our background music throughout the show. You should check them out there. All their music is amazing. I use it for a lot of different things, especially as background music. But I'm ready to get started. We're still going to be a little mellow as we get started over here, but things are quick to pick up, I assure you. We'll get started with Leo Risi and Santi Balmes. The song is Aquí Nadie Se Puede Morir, or In Here No One Can Die. But right after, we'll kicking it off, because all the way from Japan, Maverick Mom with Kodoku ni Toku is going to kick things into gear for us. So, hope you're ready. Let's get started.

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That was Morreo we just heard. The song is called Bienvenidos. We also heard from King Isis with Lately, Daisy Grenade with Girls Are So Lucky, Maverick Mom with Kodoku ni Toku, and we began with Leo Risi featuring Santi Balmes with Aquí Nadie Se Puede Morir. 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Tucson Queer Trans Football Club Youth Soccer, or QTFC, hosts soccer camps and community events for transgender, queer, questioning, and ally youth in Tucson. From May 30th to June 20th, youth ages 6 to 15 can take part in sessions twice a week in a welcoming and playful environment. All gears, snacks, and supplies are included. 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This has been a community impact announcement from 91.3 KXCI Tucson. Up next, this is Young. The song is called My Floss.

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I am a DJ at Electric Feel on Friday nights, 8 p.m. to 10 p.m. And we play a variety of types of electronic music, ranging from house, disco, techno, drum and bass, tech house, everything in between. 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

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This is Night Interlude, and we just heard from Blanco Palomera with the song called Este Amor. We also heard from Intrepid Fox featuring Mild Temperance with Blue. Maybe So with I Hope You Don't Mind. And we start that block with Jung and his song called My Floss. 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And we are towards the end of the show, but before we hand the controls over to Vinyl Confessions, we'll squeeze some more songs in. This is Fleur Bleue. The song is called All the Little Beans.

that is it for me for tonight. Thank you so much, as always, for tuning in and for supporting your community station and supporting local voices and real people like myself getting excited week after week to bring you music, bring you songs that hopefully you can connect with, that you can find something new, something good you can enjoy, maybe something that you hadn't heard in a while, and that you can feel like, hey, there's someone out there in the city, in this town, that really gets me. And yeah, to show that there's always connection in this lovely town. Hope you stay tuned in for the nonprofit spotlight coming up next, and then Vinyl Confessions kicking off Tuesday for all of us. My name is Danae. As always, I get the immense honor of being your host. Hopefully, I'll get to be with you next week. Stay safe, stay cool, and have a good one.

0: Hello and welcome to Nonprofit Spotlight. I'm Stephanie Ings, KXEI Director of Education and Community Engagement, and today I'm here with Julie Evans, the Executive Director of Roots and Roads Community Hospice Foundation. Thank you so much for being here today, Julie.
1: It's my pleasure, Stephanie.
0: What is your organization's mission and vision?
1: Yeah, I'll start with our vision is to transform the end-of-life experience into the final act of living well. And we primarily do that in two ways through our mission. One is to fulfill the basic needs of low-income hospice patients, and the other way is to increase the understanding of and access to end-of-life support for our community at large. We are not a hospice provider. We are a community-based organization that supports the various hospices. We work with all of the hospices in southeastern Arizona, and especially around the patient fund assistance. There are so many things that aren't covered by health insurance. And when someone is terminally ill, right, they're not able to work. Oftentimes their family members or partners are their primary caregivers, so they stop working to care for them. So things like the cost of rent and utilities, sometimes transportation, if they don't have their own way to get around and they need to get to appointments, things like that. And in that instance, we're not interfacing with patients or families. We're only working directly with the hospices because they know the families.
0: And so how does your organization work toward that mission?
1: So in terms of the patient assistance, there are two main ways that we support. So we will provide financial assistance for housing. A lot of times people often think of hospice as a place, but it's not. It's a service that normally takes place in your own home. So that's one area. So housing is an area that we help with. Another big request, and a lot of times this will come from the patients themselves, is that they know that their family doesn't have money to pay for, let's say, a cremation, or if for religious or cultural or personal reasons they want to be buried. And so a lot of times they will ask the social worker, hey, I'd like to not burden my family. That's like the number one thing, right?
0: Can you please share one of the highlights of one of your programs that help you execute your mission?
1: Our community education, and we do that in a few different ways. For each month, a Zoom, it's free, it's online. It's always the third Thursday of every month, beginning at 6 p.m. Arizona time on Zoom, around end of life, anything. So for instance, we were talking with a researcher who studies end-of-life visions and dreams. And everything that we do in our education comes from our community wanting to know things that are related to end-of-life. And this also goes to community education. We built an online resource called The Crosswalk, which takes people from time of diagnosis of serious illness, and it kind of helps them with the decisions, right? It kind of walks people, and not just the patient, but also healthcare providers and families or other loved ones, all the way through that person's end of life and beyond in terms of grief support for those loved ones left behind. So that is another free tool. It's available on our website.
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I just heard brand new Frozen Soul there with Death Weaver. Brand new Obscura, The Sun Eater. Evergrey was in there with Leaving the Emptiness. Brand new Alexandria with The Shannon's Home. Brand new Darkone in The Face of God. 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

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And we also heard Metal Light in there with Star Child. 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

The Southern Arizona Film Society presents the Nogales International Film Festival on May 13th through the 17th. The festival celebrates the twin cities of Nogales, Sonoran, and Arizona, using the border as a point of connection for filmmakers, artists, and communities by highlighting culture, film, and industry. The festival aims to establish Nogales as a culture hub. Information about the festival is available at soazfilm.org. This has been a community impact announcement from 91.3 KXCI Tucson. We just heard Enemy Inside with R.I.P. Also heard brand new Tungsten with Joker. April Art, also brand new from their song Panic Station. Cage Fight was in there also, new. Oxygen. At the Gates, In Dark Distortion. Pain, also brand new. Pain with Breathe, brand new. Dust Bowl, Fire in Your Eyes. And I believe that's where this one started at. 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And here's some requested mopping music on 91.3 KXCI Tucson and the Vinyl Confessions.

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And we just heard the Day Sleepers there with Flood in Heaven. Also heard REO Speedwagon with Ride in the Storm. The Doors, Riders on the Storm. Traffic with Rainmaker. Jimi Hendrix, Rainy Day, Dream Away. Led Zeppelin with No Quarter. Armageddon with Silver Tightrope. And we started it all up with Pink Floyd, Set the Controls for the Heart of the Sun. Thank you for all those requests. We got a few more songs before the top of the hour, and Pete Sun takes over with the overnight, so you want to stay tuned for that. But I have some requested End of Green, All About Nothing. Have a great, safe week, everyone. Doesn't look like there's going to be any rain in the forecast this week, but it's supposed to get hot. So please stay hydrated. Even if you don't think you're thirsty or need some water, drink. We'll be back next week from midnight to 3 with more Vinyl Confessions. Have a great, safe week.

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I'm your host, Pete Sun. Thanks so much for tuning in. Hope you like the show tonight.

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At 91.3 FM, KXCI Tucson, you've tuned in to the Overnight Sensation. I'm your host, Pete Sun. Our first set is a bit bird-brained. We started with Linda Ronstadt, her version, beautiful version of Neil Young's song, Birds. Then we heard Mimi and Richard Farina with their song, A Swallow Song. Betty Levette played Paul McCartney's song, Blackbird. That was the Tedeschi Trucks Band with Leonard Cohen's Bird on the Wire. And we finished the set with George Harrison's song, Blue Jay Way from the Beatles' Magical Mystery Tour, 1967. This is Charlie Parker, Bird, in the background with his tune, Ornithology. 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

stars in the southern sky.

Written by Steve Young, we just heard the Eagles with Seven Bridges Road. Before the Eagles, we heard Ian and Sylvia with a song written by John Dawson of the new Riders of the Purple Sage, Last Lonely Eagle. We heard Fleetwood Mac, the original Fleetwood Mac featuring Peter Green, and his song Albatross from the album The Pious Bird of Good Omen. Judy Collins before that, from about the same time, her beautiful song called Albatross. And we started the set with Charlie Parker, Ornithology. This is the Charades in the background, a tune called Surfin' Albatross. Millions for Tucson raffle tickets are now on sale at the shop page at kxci.org. 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Tickets are just $25 for one and $100 for five. All proceeds from KXCI raffle ticket sales support the programming you love. 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The Madrian Archipelago Wildlife Center will host Border Wall Resistance, a binational border happening on Saturday, May 16th from 10 a.m. to 2 p.m. in Lokeel, Arizona at La Noria. Gather in the San Rafael Valley for a day of community art and advocacy for wildlife and migration. 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

0: 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Do you know where to find him?
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3: Crazy maybe, but he's got ears all over the desert.

Candace Springs and Nora Jones with Angel Eyes, a song that Ella Fitzgerald considered her favorite song from 1946. Before that, we heard two from Beth Hart, the amazing Beth Hart. With Joe Bonamassa, she did I'd Rather Go Blind, a song that was made famous, first sung, I think, by Etta James, and also done real well by Buddy Guy. And Beth Hart with War in My Mind, which tells the story of her bipolar issues, I think. We started the set with Inga Rose, Love Me When It's Hard. 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I'm your host, Pete Sun, at 91.3 FM, KXCI Tucson. 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The Southern Arizona Film Society presents the Nogales International Film Festival from May 13th to 17th. 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

Well, we started that somewhat eclectic set with a tune called You Don't Get Me Twice, the singer named Xyra, X-Y-R-A, and it's through this outfit called Soul Archive Room. I'm not sure exactly what that's all about. We heard Three Dog Night with a big hit from them back in the 70s, I guess. One is the loneliest number. Sierra Farrell, I really like her, Far Away Across the Sea. Now we finished with Tuba Skinny from New Orleans, Jubilee Stomp. Got one more set of music. I hope you'll stay tuned. 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Tucson Queer Trans Football Club Youth Soccer, or QTFC, hosts soccer camps and community events for transgender, queer, questioning, and allied youth in Tucson. 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

0: We just heard Habib Ice, Back to My Roots. Before that, Nat Myers with Baby Mama. Nat Myers is a blues musician from Kentucky who unfortunately has contracted cancer and probably won't be with us much longer. We started the set with Peter Rowan and Tony Rice, their take on the old classic folk song, Shady Grove. That's going to wrap up the Overnight Sensation. Thanks so much for listening. Stay tuned for bonus tracks and the early morning music mix right here, 91.3 FM, KXCI, Tucson, Arizona.
1: From KXCI, this is Bonus Tracks. I'm Levi, and today I'm talking about the top hits of 2025. I created a survey to find out what 5th through 12th grade students at the Gregory School were listening to most in 2025. I think I've paired those results with the national charts. At my school, the top songs showed some clear favorites. Ordinary by Alex Warren.

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Close behind, 3 songs tied with 3 mentions each. Die With A Smile by Lady Gaga and Bruno Mars.

0: and Chanel by Tyla.
1: Reasons that you gotta
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0: What's interesting is how closely these matched the national rankings. Nationally, the number one song of 2025 was Die With A Smile by Lady Gaga and Bruno Mars, with over 1.5 billion plays.

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0: What really surprised me is how similar the school and national lists were, even though the listeners are very different ages. I'm Levi, and you just heard Bonus Tracks from KXCI Tucson.
1: 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My name is DJ Mack. I'll be helming the early morning music mix this morning. This one is called the official soundtrack of The Transcendent. Please enjoy.

And good morning, game show contestants. This is 91.3 KXEI Tucson, the early morning music mix with DJ Mac this morning for you. And that was Two Door Cinema Club with Game Show from Game Show from 2016. Really cool album if you haven't checked it out. They kind of lose their cool little bit on that album. That's great. Before them, we had Damaris Bohor, Baila El Pueblo veteran Damaris Bohor with Nuba de Paso from Folk Piranha. They might be joining us from their latest release, The World is a Dig, and we heard Let's Fall in Lava. TV Girl with Blue Hair from Death of a Party Girl in 2018. Blue Moon Marquee along with Northern Cree. There we go. A little too epic in the background there. Blue Moon Marquee along with Northern Cree gave us Rolling and Tumbling from their release Get Your Feathers Ready. And the set will start out with Team Moderator with Transcendent from the Stick Warfare All Out War original soundtrack. 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And Tucson Queer Trans Football Club Youth Soccer, or QTFC, hosts soccer camps and community events for transgender, queer, questioning, and allied youth in Tucson. From May 30th to June 20th, the youth ages 6 to 15 can take part in sessions twice a week in a welcoming and playful environment. All gear, snacks, supplies are included, and no soccer experience is needed. And youth of all ages are welcome. Find details at QTFC Tucson social media pages, and this has been a community impact announcement from 91.3 KXEI Tucson. And up next is the latest from Cut Worms.

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0: Good morning, Tucson. How you doing?
1: You doing all right?
0: Yeah, I know, right? Oh, yeah, we should talk to the other people listening in Tucson. That's right, you're inside. This is 91.3 KXCI Tucson. Inside Tucson is also DJ Mac at the Historic Hotel Congress, broadcasting live with the early morning music mix this morning. Howdy. And that was Birds of Chicago. That was Allison Russell along with another person who's not Allison Russell. But they formed Birds of Chicago. And we heard Never Go Back from that. And that was Love. The release is called Love in Wartime. Before that, Ridge Racer series gave us Quiet Curves from Ridge Racer 4. Arlo Parks from her latest release, Ambiguous Desire. We heard Get Go from that. Mannequin. Okay, I'm gonna say it. It's Mannequin Vagina. No, it's a Mannequin Pussy, actually. Mannequin Pussy, Pussy, Magic Mannequin Pussy with a Patience from Patience. We had Selena her classic release, Amor a Prohibido, and that was Fotos y Recuerdos. And the set was started out with Cut Worms, and from his latest release, Transmitter, we heard Shut In. 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And this has been a community impact announcement from 91.3 KXCI Tucson. Okay, up next, I'm going to pull from the Desert Blues Putumayo set here. We're going to hear Calata.

Good morning. This is 91.3 KXCI Tucson. This is also DJ Mac at the helm on the Early Morning Music Mix, right here with you at 6 in the morning. But I got up a little bit earlier. Whoa. But I get to play a lot of music for you anyway, so that works out. So that was Joey Quiñones, and he has a new release that's coming out, or it has like a bunch of singles on it that are all good, and it's called In a Soul Steady Situation. So we heard from that There Must Be Something, Atmosphere, going back to 2014 with Kanye West from Southsiders, appropriately following the Urgente song called Professional Racist from the Professional Racist a single. Johnny Zapp, a local artist, along with Nicole Learning, along with Joni Zapp, will give us Runaway from Orange County from 2021. And the set was started out with Putumayo, along with Idrissa Sumorio, and we heard Kalata from them. And a donation comes in many forms, a sustaining gift, an all-at-once gift, and even that extra vehicle that you no longer need. 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And this has been a Community Impact Announcement from 91.3 KXCI Tucson. All right, 6 o'clock hour. Sounds from Wombats.

Yeah, we're all gonna take a breath from that. Yeah. Man, 2005 was a lot harder than you thought it was. All right. Hey, good morning to you, 91.3 KXAI Tucson, Real People, Real Radio, along with the Real People, Real Radio Synergy. That is the Early Morning Music Mix with DJ Mac. And that was none other than, actually, okay, I just want to say, that was not a cover. That was absolutely Nobuo Uematsu on 2005's Final Fantasy VII Advent Children, the only good Final Fantasy movie that's ever been made. And that was Advent, One Winged Angel, the hard rocking version. Before then, we had Abelly Free with Evidence of Things Unseen from Holy Body Roll. And TU has a new EP called 97, we heard Suave Denav. And the Wombat started out the set with This Car Drives All By Itself from Fix Yourself, Not the World. 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And the Southern Arizona Film Society presents the Nogales International Film Festival from May 13th to the 17th. The festival celebrates the twin cities of Nogales, Sonora, and Arizona, using the border as a point of consecration for filmmakers, artists, and communities. By highlighting culture, film, and industry, the festival aims to establish Nogales as a cultural hub. Information about this festival is available at soazfilm.org. And this has been a community impact announcement from 91.3 KXCI Tucson. Hey, how about some more music? Let's do that.

Good morning, and this is 91.3 KXCI Tucson, early morning music mix with DJ Mac, and a credibility, riding on the coattails of the Beatles. Hey, you guys like the Beatles? I can give you the Beatles. Yeah. All right, so that was the Beatles, me being cool with the Beatles with Savoy Truffle from White Album, going back to 1968. Before then, we had De La Soul, along with David Byrne, with Snoopies from And the Anonymous Nobody from 2016. Domino David from just last year with Talk to Me, with a whole bunch of featured artists along that. And the album is called Funny Little Fears. Courtney Barnett with Mostly Patient from her latest release, Creature of Habit. And Avalon Emerson also has a new release. We heard Earth Alive, and her latest release is called Written Into Changes. 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And speaking of thank you. Community Radio is formed by the community, listened by the community, and certainly consumed and propagated by the community. It's community all the way down. It's going to be a few more community songs from me, or just regular songs. Our community mini program, Hidden Identities. It's actually a really awesome program. And then Your Morning Brew with Mr. Jim Blackwood, local darling that he is. I'm going to start the next set with a little Humble Pie, and that's a good way for me to exit. I'll catch you next week, folks. Take care.

0: This is Tejiendo Identidades, a mini program about the identity and culture of the people of Tucson and their work in that community. I'm your host, Nadia Alvarez Mejia, doctor and professional in education.
1: My name is Corina Teresa Untiveros. I'm from Las Cruces, New Mexico, born and raised, and I've lived in Tucson now pretty much half my life, but I've lived in Phoenix and in New Mexico again. I returned before I got married and have been in Tucson ever since. I grew up in Las Cruces, which reminds me of a younger Tucson. So I've often reflected on how at least the differences of growing up in southern New Mexico versus northern New Mexico. And my mom is from El Paso, Texas, so I spent a lot of time there too growing up. My family is firmly rooted in the Southwest. I distinctly remember asking my dad. I had a sense that we were strong, we were proud, we were good people. And I remember him saying Chicano, and that always stayed with me. As I grew up, considering the other identities in terms of culture, no, that we use, like Hispanic. For a while, I used it, but it never really sat with me, you know? And Latino, I always felt that was too broad. And over time, I have used mostly Chicano, Chicana, Mexican-American, Mexican, Latina now interchangeably, but of the heart, yo soy una Chicana. The term Chicana, for me, is rooted in a respect and a reverence for the civil rights leaders of the, more recently in the 60s, 70s, those who embraced the term Chicano in terms of the indigenous European mestiaje que somos, that we are. I really always want to remember Ruben Salazar, Cesar Chavez, Dolores Huerta, Maria Molina, lots of leaders, you know, alongside Martin Luther King, Leonard Peltier, people who have put their lives and their lives on the line for us and for those to come. Having lived in Phoenix, having grown up in Las Cruces, I find Tucson to be a place more like home in the sense of comunidad. You know, there's people, you feel comfortable. When I was growing up in Las Cruces, a smaller town feel with activism, with a focus on social justice. And I liked Phoenix when I was there, but I remember feeling that its size and the influences were just so enormous that it was easy to maybe just stay in a certain sector and kind of live in that space. And I feel like Tucson allows for people to cross sectors, if you will, experience the totality of the metropolitan area. Everywhere you go, there's going to be a space where community, comunidad, social justice. And so Chicanismo, being a Chicana in this space, is very much at home because we do live in Arizona. We are grappling with very extreme positions, especially positions that don't always allow for equality or even more than that, equity across the sectors, especially when we talk about culture, who are the people that are getting services or access to measures that allow us to make gains.
0: This has been Knitting Identities. 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

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Thanks for joining us. You're tuned to KXCI Tucson, Real People, Real Radio. It's time for your morning brew. This is Jim Blackwood here with you. It's great to be here with you on this Tuesday morning. Stay tuned. We got 3 hours of great music coming up. Global Express, The Vinyl Revival, and our featured album of the week are all on the way. It's all coming up here this morning on your morning brew.

Good morning. Thank you for tuning in here to Your Morning Brew on KXCI. That was the Felice Brothers right there, finishing up our first set this morning with the tune Socrates from the album Undress from 2019. Graffiti 6 before that, back to their release Colors and the song Free. Captain Planet and Chico Man, the new album Dig and the song Mi Calor. And Chili Gonzalez back to 2010 with the song Never Stop. And that's music in the background from guitarist Rick Vito, his new album Slide Master. Playing it here in the background for you this week. Got our Global Express queued up here for you next. 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Always a pleasure to be here weekday mornings from 7 to 10 a.m. And right now it's time for our Global Express. This week we're featuring Ruben Ramos' new release. I had been playing some singles from it. And of course, Ruben Ramos was in town for our Baile El Pueblo Music Festival. Great new release featuring Sergio Mendoza, Kerry Rodriguez, Gabby Moreno, and Rick Fuentes, among others, all part of this release. Here's another track from it for you right now. Here on Your Morning Brew, it's our Global Express this week.

Good morning. This is Your Morning Brew. You are listening here to KXCI. That was music from Built to Spill right there, back to 1997. Their album Perfect from Now On, and the song Kicked It in the Sun. Eric Hilton before that, his new album A Sky So Close, and the tune The Endless Raga. I'm with her in that set. Their album Wild and Clear and Blue from last year, great release. And the tune Different Rocks, Different Hills. And Ruben Ramos with Kerry Rodriguez joining in on Ay Me Duele from the new release Los Días de Calor, the full length from Ruben Ramos. We're featuring it here this week as our Global Express. We'll have another track tomorrow coming up right around 7:20 right here on Your Morning Brew. 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The Women's Legal and Self-Empowerment Certification is a 20-week virtual program leading to a Certified Community Legal Advocate designation from the Arizona Supreme Court. 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Checking your weather forecast here in Tucson today. Sunny and hot, 103 expected to be the high temperature. Tonight, partly cloudy skies. Overnight lows will drop down into the low 70s. We'll hit right around 100 for our high temperature on Wednesday, 96 on Thursday, and continued mid to upper 90s on Friday, Saturday, and Sunday. Well, here's an album we featured not too long back, a few weeks ago, as a featured album of the week, the new release from Monrovia. This is such a great album. It's titled Bloodline, and this is the song Oh Wide World, Your Morning Brew.

Good morning. Thank you for tuning in here to Your Morning Brew. This is KXCI Tucson, Real People, Real Radio. It's a minute right now past the top of the hour. Just finished up there with my morning jacket and the tune Never in the Real World. Josh Ritter before that from his album Fever Breaks with the tune I Still Love You Now and Then. Edie Brickell, title track from an album she put out in 1994 titled Picture Perfect Morning, and Monrovia starting us off with Oh Wide World. I got our vinyl revival queued up for you next, so please keep it tuned in right here. 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Guitarist Rick Vito in the background, his new album is titled Slide Master. Great new release we have here in the background for you this week. Well, for the vinyl revival this morning, we're going to play you music. The debut album from British singer-songwriter Steve Ashley, the album Stroll On, released in April of 1974. Critically acclaimed in the UK, awarded the Contemporary Folk Album of the Year. And this album, it is a great one. Of course, Steve Ashley was known for being the fire and wine guy. So we'll play that title or that lead off track on the album titled Fire and Wine. It is our vinyl revival this morning. Steve Ashley back to 1974. Right here on Your Morning Brew, KXCI Tucson. Good morning.

You're listening to Your Morning Brew on KXCI. This is Jim Black with that was music there from The War on Drugs, finishing up that set back to 2021, that song Change. Off of Rex before that with the title track from The Queen of Hearts. And we started things off with Steve Ashley back to 1974 from the album Stroll On. We heard Fire and Wine. That was our vinyl revival for this morning. Stay tuned. We get our featured album of the week queued up for you next. It's the new release from Ringo Starr. 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Well, this week, our featured album of the week, it's a brand new release from Ringo Starr. The album titled Long, Long Road features some special guests, including Sheryl Crow, St. Vincent, Billy Strings, and Molly Tuttle, and was produced by T-Bone Burnett. Yes, indeed. And this song we'll kick off with here, or this morning anyway, we'll bring to you. It's a song written by Joe Henry and T-Bone Burnett. It's titled Returning Without Tears, and does feature Molly Tuttle sitting in on acoustic guitar. It's our featured album of the week this week. New Ringo Starr here for you on Your Morning Brew. Molly Tuttle's on harmony vocals as well.

That was Valerie June right there, finishing up that last set here on Your Morning Brew with the song Big Dream, written by Alice Randall. Also in there, we heard from Blue Onion, the tune Lost Boy. That's from that local group with their EP they put out earlier this year titled Hope's Only Fuse. The Beatles in there with Hello, Goodbye, Take 16. Courtney Barnett with Sight Unseen featuring Waxahachie and... Yeah, the Beatle Ringo Starr starting off that last set featuring Molly Tuttle on the tune Returning Without Tears, the new T-Bone Burnett produced album Long, Long Road. It's our featured album of the week this week. Another track from that release for you tomorrow and throughout the rest of the week coming to you here on Your Morning Brew. 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And the Southern Arizona Film Society presents the Nogales International Film Festival from May 13th to the 17th. The festival celebrates the Twin Cities of Nogales, Sonora, and Arizona, using the border as a point of connection for filmmakers, artists, and communities. 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Checking your weather forecast, hot in Tucson today, 103 expected to be the high temperature. Tonight, partly cloudy skies, overnight lows will drop down into the low 70s. On Wednesday, mostly sunny with a high near 100 degrees and windy conditions, gusts potentially as high as 26 miles an hour tomorrow during the day. We're looking at sunny skies on Thursday, high of 96 degrees. We'll be in the mid-90s again on Friday, Saturday, and Sunday and Monday as well. Here's Sotomayor on Your Morning Brew.

It's right now about a minute before the top of the hour. You're tuned to KXCI Tucson, Real People, Real Radio. Music there from the New Pornographers, finishing up that set with the tune Great Princess Story. Groove Collective before that, and the song Hide It, back to 1996 from their album We the People. Krung Bin and Leon Bridges in that set with Seaside. And Sotomayor starting us off with a track from the new album Wabi Sabi. Got another hour of music here. Before I finish up, we'll have our mini program coming up. Community Wellness Beat, that'll be coming to you just before 10 a.m. And then the music mix will be coming your way from 10 to noon. This is Jim Blackwood. Always a pleasure to be here with you. Thanks for tuning in to Your Morning Brew. 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Guitarist Rick Vito in an album titled Slide Master that we have here in the background for you this week. Great new release, and really fun playing it here in the background. Right now, covering the Peter Green song Albatross very nicely.

Good morning. Thanks for joining us. This is your Morning Brew. You are listening here to KXCI. That was Fish right there. The song Breath and Burning from their album Big Boat back to 2016. Also in that set, Al Rapone with great cover of the tune It's My Soul, Clifton Chenier song. Al Rapone it was fun to play Al Rapone. Wilco in that set, War on War, the tune from Yankee Hotel Foxtrot, Ramblin' Jack Elliott with the version there of his song Connection, re-recording of that tune, came out on the album The Long Ride in 1999, and Laura Marling starting us off with the song Nothing, Not Nearly. Got a couple more sets before I'm done here this morning. Stay tuned. We got more coming up. 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Well, the new Gorillaz release is really great. It's titled The Mountain, and this song features Johnny Marr and Anushka Shankar. It's titled The Plastic Guru on your Morning Brew.

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0: 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Keep it tuned in. Got lots of great music still to come here on Your Morning Brew, and the music mix will be coming up from 10 to noon. So keep it right here on 91.3 FM.
1: Hola, mi nombre es Iram, y estás escuchando KXCI Tucson. 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

Good morning. This is your Morning Brew. You are listening here to KXCI. Just finished up that last set with Sparkle Horse, that song Spirit Bitch, back to mid-90s, 1995 that came out. The Holy Muddle Rounders, back to the 60s there with the song Bound to Lose from the Holy Muddle Rounders. Andy DeFranco in there from her album Revolutionary Love with the tune Bad Dream, and Gorillaz starting off that set with the tune The Plastic Guru. That's from their latest album, The Mountain. I got one final set here to wrap things up this morning, so keep it tuned in right here. 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The Tucson Symphony performed John Williams' score live while the film Star Wars, A New Hope is projected. 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Matt Mason is a singer-songwriter from Virginia who performs modern bluesy indie folk. More information for Matt Mason at the Rialto Theater on May 30th can be found at rialtotheater.com. Sunny skies in Tucson today, 103 expected to be the high temperature. Partly cloudy skies tonight with an overnight low dropping down into the low 70s. We'll hit 100 for our high temperature tomorrow with gusty winds possible. Winds potentially as high as 26 miles an hour. Thursday, sunny skies with a high near 96 degrees, and we'll stick around in the mid to upper 90s all the way through Sunday.

0: Finish up your morning brew on KXCI Tucson, wrapping up with Dara Williams there with a tune titled The Christians and the Pagans, back to her album Mortal City from 1996. Tedeschi Trucks Band, their latest, the album Future Soul and the tune Ride On, and Pokemon starting us off with the tune Organ Roller. Stay tuned, we've got the music mix coming up right after our mini program Community Wellness Beat. This is Jim Blackwood, back again tomorrow morning, 7 to 10 a.m. for another edition of your morning brew. Take care.
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2: Hi, I'm Fabiola Agustin. I use she, her, ella pronouns. I am a Chicana and indigenous Wirarica Cora community member and mama to two little ones. I'm a clinical social worker, and I'm the founder and executive director of Sagrado Wellness. In my work at Sagrado Wellness, we believe in the accessibility of mental health. We offer mental health and somatic therapy to migrants, Spanish-speaking families and their children, and uninsured and underinsured people of color in Arizona. In addition, and an important value, is that our work centers in community through a healing justice and collective care analysis. This work is grounded in anti-oppressive, liberatory, feminist, and trauma-informed care. Collective care is the intervention and prevention of trauma through a community lens. There's many ways people can take on their own collective care, and that could be partaking in community gardening, understanding health impacts of trauma, using food as medicine, herbal healing workshops, and the accessibility to community and ancestral knowledge. Some other examples can be learning street medic training, learning nervous system regulation, making and using ancestral foods together, how to improve sleep, and even self-defense practices. The impact of our social connection and sense of safety helps create a shield against additional harm from violent systems of oppression. Collective care really involves our communities coming together, whether they are marginalized communities, poor communities, and communities in the fight for liberation. And these communities are finding ways to care for one another. And there's creativity in that. And so sometimes we need to support each other, whether it is offering a training or workshop to learn of ways to interact with our young ones, our little ones, or maybe safe ways to protect each other. There's just many ways of collective care, but this is just the essence of where it begins. In this time, more than ever, we need community healing and find each other to relearn how to heal together. It is our goal to work with our community to become resilient, thrive, and feel safe. As a resource, I'd like to share a care guide. It is in both Spanish and English, and it is a national organization called Latinx Therapist Action Network. Their website is ltan.org. I'm Fabiola Agustin. I'm a clinical social worker, and I'm the founder and executive director of Sagrado Wellness.
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Hola, hola. Good morning. You are listening to 91.3 KXCI Tucson. Yo soy Wicked Amora in for the morning music mix. It is a bright and sunny day here in the Old Pueblo, live from the Hotel Congress Studios. And we are going to get right into the music with the lovely Lana Del Rey, How to Disappear.

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Good morning, buenos dias. You are listening to 91.3 KXCI Tucson. Yo soy Wicked Amora, and we just heard from a variety of artists, starting off with

Lana Del Rey, Billie Eilish, All Good Girls Go to Hell, Rosalia featuring Bjork, The Serotones, Tropas Magica, R.E.M., and we have so much more coming up. We are gonna get back into the music shortly with a Latin trio. And thank you for listening to KXCI. 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Tucson Queer Trans Football Club Youth Soccer and QTFC hosts soccer camps and community events for transgender, queer, questioning, and allied youth in Tucson. 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All gear, snacks, and supplies are included. 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

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Susan brings over two decades of experience working with house hunters and homeowners to sell their homes. 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

Thank you for lending me your ear this morning. Yo soy Wicked Amora. And we heard from Los Lonely Boys, Señorita, Selena, Si Una Vez, Santana, Wyclef Jean, Guantaramera, Magic Knives, Breezy Too Fresh, Love from the Melt Ice album. And we shall continue with the music.

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Yo soy Wicked Amora in for the morning music mix here live from the historic Hotel Congress. 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Thank you for lending me your ear this morning, and we are going to get right back into the music with some local artists, Lisa Otey, Sitting on the Back Porch.

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Yo soy Wicked Amora in for the morning music mix. We just heard from the Mambo King, Perez Prado, as well as Carlos Vives, La Celosa. We also heard from Enrique Iglesias, Nunca Te Olvidaré, and we have much more music coming up. Cat Mountain, another local artist. So stay tuned and see what else we play. 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The Tucson Symphony performs John Williams' score live while

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Thank you for listening to 91.3 KXCI Tucson. Yo soy Wicked Amora in for the morning music mix. And we are winding down here. We have heard plenty of music. Cumbia Queers was the last one played. Cumbia Zombie, Get You Going, as well as Night Swimming and Can You Reach Me. 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

0: We will be wrapping it up with Longhorn Slim and perhaps more of some local artists. Thank you for tuning in. Democracy Now! Will be coming up next.
1: Hi, lovey. It's Grandma May. I love your song. If I were any better and I felt well, I'd get up and dance.

This is Bonus Tracks on 91.3 KXDI Tucson, and I'm DJ Wetsuet. Today I'm going to talk about Sam Cooke and his legacy and influence in the soul music genre. Sam Cooke is considered one of the greatest soul artists of all time. Some even call him the King of Soul. He was one of the most influential black voices of his time and rose above all the rest in the genre of soul music. Cooke paved the way for artists like Aretha Franklin and Stevie Wonder. His career started with the gospel group Soul Stirrers.

0: When he turned his attention to pop music in 1957, he broke the mold.
1: Darling, you sent me, I know you.
0: Cook wrote many of his best songs, including You Send Me, which was his first big hit and shot to number one on all the charts, making him a superstar.
1: Honest you do. Whoa.
0: In his 8-year career, he released hit after hit, making it to the top 40 many times.

gang all day long. Hook made himself an independent businessman, leading his own record label and publishing company, SAR Records. He was also involved in the civil rights movement.

0: The tragedy of his death in 1964 is shrouded in mystery, but it doesn't let it lessen his legacy and contribution to soul music.
1: Oh, yes, it will.
0: That's all I have for you today. I'm DJ What's What, and you just heard bonus tracks on 91.3 KXCI Tucson. 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

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My name is Midtown Missy. I'm going to be with you for this Tuesday afternoon music mix. Thanks so much for tuning in and supporting community people-powered radio. We love you. I mean, there's no other way to put it. We have a lot of music pulled, and I'm also on the chat if you have a suggestion. But we're going to kick off today's music mix with Tanarawin, the best. Here they are. Let's rock out in the desert, which we do so well. 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

KXCI Tucson, Real People, Real Radio. I'm Midtown Missy, and I am broadcasting live from historic Hotel Congress on this beautiful, nice and warm and spicy afternoon. Yeah, I think we're here. I think we did it. I think we're in the summer. And so that was Benny and the Jets, a nice, slow, laid-back number. We also had Salt in their new music from them with Good Things Will Come After the Pressure off their new record, Chapter 1. Soul Coughing in there with Sugar-Free Jazz off their debut album, Ruby Vroom, back from 1994. Mike Doty was here last week. Great show, great turnout, and it's so funny. Just, I mean, you know it. Some people know it. We're just all getting old, and it's okay. It's okay. All right. And then, of course, we kicked it off with Tanarowen. Their new release is Hagar. And yeah, they can play the guitar like they're ringing a bell, as the phrase goes. I've got more music coming your way, including an homage to this end of school time. If you have any children in school, you are probably also doing what I'm doing, which is going to quite a few end of year concerts, etc., etc. And I'll talk about that in just a moment. But support for KXCI is provided by

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The Women's Legal and Self-Empowerment Certification is a 20-week virtual program leading to a certified community legal advocate designation from the Arizona Supreme Court. Training tracks include domestic violence support or housing stability. Applications are accepted through June 5th at womengiving.org. All right, last night I got to attend a fifth grade band concert. Oh yeah, that's right. I have given birth to a saxophonist, friends, and she blew her horn, and so did everyone else in the room. And in honor in honor of that, things will get better, I sure hope. Here is OKGo's version of This Too Shall Pass. And this was the version that they recorded with the marching band. Maybe we'll get there one day. But until then, I'll just have tears rolling down my face because it's so darn cute. 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

I thought we discussed this. I mean, we both came to some type of agreement, didn't we? I,

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I'm Midtown Missy. Thanks so much for tuning in today to 91.3 KXCI all over the world. I am broadcasting live from Historic Hotel Congress. And you know what I'm broadcasting. It's Aretha Franklin off 1972's Young, Gifted, and Black. That was rock steady. Courtney Barnett in there as well. Brand new music from her. You've been hearing a lot of it because it's great. It's great. The song you heard was Wonder. The new record is called Creature of Habit. And we also heard Nubian Twist with the song Red Herring. New music from them. And we kicked off the set with the marching band version of OK Goes, This Too Shall Pass. I got curious and I Googled, and it was the Notre Dame marching band and then some local high school students as well that were in there. So if you don't have anything to do, that's a pretty great video as well. All right, I've got more music coming your way, including some Brandi Carlile from the record she released a few months ago. We've also got some Mexican Institute of Sound. Later on, I think in the next hour, I'm going to be able to find some, might do like a little hip-hoppity moment. We shall see. We shall see what the day brings us. 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Love it. Okay. Let's go ahead and hear the title track from Brandi Carlile's Returning to Myself. Yeah, let's do it. Let's just get in here. Let's just sing our songwrite ourselves. If you want to roll up your windows and sing at the top of your lungs, Who Am I to Judge? 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

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I am your friend, Midtown Missy. I'm going to be broadcasting live from Historic Hotel Congress for another hour until it'll be 3 o'clock. And it'll be time for Hannah to take you home with that home stretch. You just heard Mexican Institute of Sound with Yo Digo Baila. And let's see, we also had U2, Mysterious Ways, Octoon Baby. It's because I heard that I hadn't listened to the new Pornographers record. And we heard that song Votive. And I don't know why, but I was just like, oh, this feels Octoon Baby to me. The 90s are back, y'all. The 90s are back. That's what my kids say. Anna Tiju with Apagon off her new EP, 97, and kicked it off with Brandi Carlile, Returning to Myself. I've got more music already for the next hour. Excited to play. I think I've got some Outkast for you. I got inspired by my little marching band moment and was thinking about other songs that had some marching bands in them. So you're going to hear a little bit of that. I've got a little Sotomayor. I've got some Stereolab. So you know what? Just keep it tuned right here. Keep it tuned to your people-powered humans right here at 91.3 KXCI. 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All right, let's go ahead and hear this new Sotomayor record. It's called Wabi Sabi, and we are going to hear the track Porvenir. You're listening to KXCI. I'm Midtown Missy.

KXCI Tucson, real people, real radio. That was Captain Planet with off his new record, Dig. We also had The American Breed in there with Bend Me, Shape Me, Any Way You Want Me. Stereo Lab with Miss Modular off the 90s Dots and Loops. And we kicked it off, or no, we didn't, but we did play Outkast.

last, Morris Brown. That was from the movie Idlewild, and we kicked it off with Sotomayor off their new record, Wabi Sabi. I've got more music coming your way. It is 2:22, so make a wish. And I don't know, it looks a little cloudy and windy outside. Maybe we'll get a couple drops of moisture. I don't want to jinx anything, but yeah. 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And the Madrean Archipelago Wildlife Center will host Border Wall Resistance, a binational border happening on Saturday, May 16th from 10 to 2 p.m. in Lochiel, Arizona at La Noria. 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This has been a community impact announcement from 91.3 KXCI Tucson. All right, y'all. I've got some new music by request that's kind of fun. And then I also, Madonna is having a moment right now. Like, she's at Coachella. She's doing her thing. People are dressing up like her. We're voguing. We're doing it all. So I've got some way back Madonna coming up in the next set as well. All right, keep it tuned right here to your people-powered community radio station, KXCI. I'm Midtown Missy.

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1: you
0: are
1: also
0: Kalilulu.
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KXCI Tucson, real people, real radio. I'm Midtown Missy, broadcasting live from Historic Hotel Congress. That was Unknown Mortal Orchestra with Boys with the Characteristics of Wolves off their EP from last year, Curse. We had Snail Mail, no music from her. The new record's called Ricochet, and the song we heard is Dead End. Madonna with Dress You Up from 1984's Like a Virgin. And we had the DOC with Master of a Masterpiece from 1989. Some old school hip hop by request. I have got just a few more little songs we're going to be able to squeeze in before it'll be time for the home stretch. I think we're going to get in some Pointer Sisters, probably one of the new Gorillaz tracks. We'll see what magic we can make happen. But before we do that, I do want to remind you that support for KXCI is provided by Rocco's Little Chicago, serving Chicago-style pizzas, wings, and Italian specialties since the 20th century. Rocco's is now open for dine-in or takeout from 11 a.m. until 10 p.m. and is closed on Tuesdays. 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More information and tickets for Bob Dylan can be found at CasinoDelSol.com. All right, friends, let's get right back into the music. I promised you Pointer Sisters, and I will never joke around about something as important as that. Here is their cover of The Boss. It's fire. 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

Imposter, beautify the strokes. Colonized hope, dig it in your dreams. Working on green grass, can't even see past the pedigree. But I bleed passion and breathe stars. I'm an heiress, not the fairest, but I'm see-through. Yeah, the

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That was Gorillaz off their new record, The Mountain. The song's Orange County. That was Bizarre Rap, Kara Jackson, and Anushka Shankar helping them out with that one. We had Show Baraka with Meeting Phyllis Wheatley at 3:16 p.m. off the release Midnight of a Good Culture. That was just released last year. Really fun stuff. We had Pointer Sisters with Fire off Energy, and it got me thinking about other cover songs. I've got time to squeeze one more in, and since they're talking about Bob Dylan coming to town, here's one of my favorite covers of his. Here's Nina Simone. And then it'll be time for Petey Mischiti in the home stretch. Have a great week, everybody. This is Midtown Missy signing off.

This is Growing Native, and I'm Petey Mosquito. Hey, I've been thinking about penstemons lately. Penstemons, the plants in the fungus ACE, the figwort family, Scrofulariaceae. I don't think that's changed. Has that changed? If that's changed, I think I'll pretend it hasn't. So come and get me, you taxonomic coppas. Anyway, I've been seeing penstemons, you know, out and about near our home. A common name for penstemons is beard tongue. Penstemons have 5 stamens. One of them is sterile, and sometimes that sterile stamen is hairy, brushy, beard-like. I should say sometimes, not always, but it'll be hairy, brushy, beard-like. And that fuzzy stamen wannabe gives us the name beard tongue. The genus Penstemon, the scientific name, is not referring to the 5 stamen, but penstemon is a combination of 2 words, a Latin word and a Greek word. The first part, I would say piny is a Latin word. That means almost. The second half is Greek stamen, meaning thread. So the genus translates as almost a stamen. So you're not quite a stamen, you fuzzy wannabe. And now you know. So let me see. There's some penstemons near me. There's actually, this is funny, penstemon parii along a stretch of highway near us. It doesn't belong roadside in Chihuahuan Desert Scrub. The penstemon parii along that blacktop road are relics of a hydro seeding job done years ago when the road was resurfaced and the roadsides were reworked, graded, channeled, and they put in this interesting seed mix in their hydro seeding. There was blanket flower, Gallardia, and Gallardia is native, but the one they used in the seed mix looks like some fancy schmancy garden catalog Gallardia. Anyway, it's all gone, and Penstemon parii remains roadside growing with tumbleweed and Johnson grass. I like my Penstemon parii with a backdrop of Palo Verdes and saguaros, a Sonoran sort of thing, okay? Anyway, the surviving Penstemon parii always remind me of how wonderful these native wildflowers are around southeastern Arizona. Spring bloomers, but not always, because they don't know the rules, right? Plants never know the rules. What else? Well, I can tell you about some that are around us. On our property, on the land where we live, we have 30 Penstemon fiddleri. Didn't plant them. They came up wild. Blue flowers on a stalk that rises from leathery blue-green leaves. Penstemon fiddleri with blue flowers. Penstemon thurberi, small rose purple colored flowers on many stalks. Love sandy soil. Oh my goodness, what a wonderful, wonderful plant. When Ms. Mosquito and I drive up into the mountains, we find Penstemon barbatus from 5,000 feet in elevation all the way up to 8,000 feet in elevation. If we could go higher up to 10,000 feet, we'd find Penstemon barbatus with its fire engine red flowers on a very slender stalk. It's actually all over Arizona, and pick a compass direction, and it's everywhere all over the West. Let's see, another one. I could do Dasyphyllus, Pseudospectabilis. How about a real southeastern Arizona one, Penstemon superbus. Oh, yeah, tall plant, 3 or 4 foot tall, inflorescent. Ms. Mosquito says the flowers are coral. I like that, yeah. Well, beautiful. I got to tell you one other thing. I found this quote from the 1960s, the American botanist David Keck, K-E-C-K. He says, "Some use has been made of penstemons for ornamental plantings, which, on account of the wide range of growth, habit, and colors available, offer greater opportunities than have been realized thus far." Well, you know, that was written 60 years ago, and penstemon seed and plants are readily available nowadays. I mean, there are over 250 species. Yeah, you can see them in the wild or plant them in your personal habitat. Can you say yay? Yay for penstemons. Hey, I'm Petey Mosquito, and this has been Growing Native.

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You have it tuned to the home stretch only here on 91.3 FM KXCI Tucson, streaming online everywhere at kxci.org. I'm your host, Hannah Levine, here with you every weekday from 3 until 6 p.m. Thanks so much for joining me. And thank you to Midtown Missy for a great afternoon music mix. Lots of new music to share today, including new tracks from Silvana Estrada, Modest Mouse, Tori Amos, Dear Tick, and much more. As always, though, we kick off the show with a set of music from artists born on this day, beginning with one of my classic rock staples. Billy Squire was born on this day in 1950. Welcome to the home stretch on KXCI.

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91.3 FM KXCI Tucson. Shanana, wrap up our opening birthday set here on the home stretch on KXCI. And that in honor of Jaco Marcellino, born on this day in 1950 from the Grease soundtrack that was Born to Hand Jive. We also heard their live version of At the Hop when they played Woodstock. It's very easy, at least for me, to forget that Shanana played Woodstock. They kind of seem like, you know, in the Sesame Street game, like what doesn't belong here or whatever. But they did. They did play Woodstock. Before that, Ian Dury. Ian, born on this day in 1942. We heard his classic Sex and Drugs and Rock and Roll. Also, Billy Squire. Two from Billy kicked off our birthday set. Mr. Squire, born on this day in 1950. We heard Everybody Wants You, as well as Lonely Is the Night. All playlist details can be seen at kxci.org. I'm Hannah. I'm glad you're here with me. 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All right, our local pick today, new music from Desert Undertones. It's the title track from their album, En Regalia.

0: 91.3 FM KXCI Tucson. This is Lorelei and Waxahachie and their collaborative track, Where Is Your Love Now? Incidentally, Lorelei announced this morning that they have just signed to Matador Records, which is very exciting. Bigger audience for them. Modest Mouse, Picking Dragon's Pockets, An Eraser, and Amaze, the name of the new album. And incidentally, that album, A Return to Home for Modest Mouse, that will be out on the Glacial Pace Recordings label, which is the label of frontman Isaac Brock. Right before that, Nation of Language, their latest single is entitled Tougher Than the Rest, and your local pick came from Desert Undertones in the form of the title track from their new album, En Regalia. This is the home stretch. I'm Hannah. It's 3:44 on this Tuesday. Thank you for joining me. We'll head right back into music momentarily with Bat for Lashes. 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

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And KXCI welcomes Democracy Now! Host Amy Goodman for the opening of Steal the Story, Please! At the Loft Cinema on Friday, May 29th and Saturday, May 30th. Regular admission applies. The documentary depicts 3 decades of her unwavering journalism and commitment to independent media. Amy Goodman will appear at a post-screening Q&A. 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All right, our classic pick this week from Elvis Costello. His 17th studio album came out in 1996, fulfilling the last of his commitments to Warner Brothers Records, to which he was under contract. And it was also his last album with his long-standing backing band, The Attractions. So Elvis Costello's All This Useless Beauty, turning 30 this week, and our classic pick, a gorgeous album, understated in a lot of ways. Here's an example of that. This is the track, I Want to Vanish.

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The tones you are about to hear would be broadcast in the case of an emergency.

91.3 FM KXCI Tucson. Plosives wrap up that set there with Hit the Brakes from their self-titled debut. Plosives are coming to Tucson playing Congress on August 17th, and that is the collaborative project featuring Rob Crow of Pinback, as well as John Reese of Hot Snakes, Drive Like Jehu, and Rocket from the Crypt. Ahead of Plosives out of Italy, Calibro 35, Quarantina 1976, their latest single. Great Italian funk band. Soul Wax in the mix as well from last year's All Systems Are Line that was Run Free. Gorgeous new music from Silvana Estrada and Pablo Pablo together on that single, Antes de Ti. And Elvis Costello and the Attractions began things there from All This Useless Beauty that came out right around this time in 1996, 30 years ago. We heard I Want to Vanish, that the 17th studio album of Elvis Costello and his final one with his longtime backing band, The Attractions. That is our classic pick this week. You've got tuned to the home stretch. My name's Hannah, and I have some Madeline Peru for you right after this. 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And the Tucson Queer Trans Football Club Youth Soccer, or QTFC, hosts soccer camps and community events for transgender, queer, questioning, and allied youth in Tucson. From May 30th through June 20th, youth ages 6 to 15 can take part in sessions twice a week in a welcoming and playful environment. All gear, snacks, and supplies are included. No soccer experience is needed, and youth of all identities are welcome. Find details on the QTFC Tucson social media pages. This has been a community impact announcement from KXCI. All right, Madeline Peru's album Careless Love, a gorgeous collection of beautifully curated covers, including this one from Elliott Smith. This is Between the Bars.

0: 91.3 FM, KXCI, Tucson, Marvin Gaye, Inner City Blues, make me want to holler from What's Going On. Also in there from Sweden, indie pop band Hater with Landslide from their last album, Mosquito. Heat Miser, See You Later from Mike City Sons. And Madeline Peru covering Elliot Smith's Between the Bars from her album Careless Love kicked off that set. All playlist details can be seen at kxci.org. I'm your host Hannah here on the home stretch on KXCI. We have more music coming your way in the form of the latest from Jill Scott right after this. 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This has been a KXCI Community Impact Announcement. All right, Jill Scott's new album entitled To Whom This May Concern, one of her best releases to date. This is the album's closing track, Sincerely Do. Jill Scott, here on KXCI.
1: Interesting. Let's see what I can find in here.

some point, I was leaning against the glass in the car and I had my eyes closed, and it must have been a sunny day. And before I closed my eyes, I was looking at this hedge going by. And you know, if you're really close to something, it starts to blur. So it was blurring, and I was thinking, that's really, really interesting how you can't focus on it when you get close and you're moving. You know, what does that mean? Because it's not moving. I'm moving. And I'm just kind of daydreaming these stupid thoughts. And then all of a sudden, poof, I start hearing voices.

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They're wrapping up that set with the title track from their most recent release, Warmer Than Gold. Also in there, brand new from Deer Tick. Second single from the forthcoming album Coin-O-Matic is entitled Everything Born. Elias Ronfelt